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1: The Akwesasne Communication Society will hold their annual general assembly Monday, September 21st, 2026 at 6 p.m. at the Sibridges Mohawk Tribe Senior Center. The Akwesasne Communication Society annual general assembly tentative agenda will be as follows. Opening. Introduction of the Akwesasne Communication Society Board of Commissioners. Approve minutes of 2025 annual general assembly. Presentation of 2025 financial review. Announcement of election results. Business from the floor. Adjournment. There will be two seats open on the Board of Commissioners. An election will be held to fill 2 3-year terms. The Board of Commissioners' responsibilities. The Board of Commissioners provides oversight for the 97.3 CKNW radio station. They develop and ensure policies are followed. They also ensure financial transparency to the community of Akwesasne. The Akwesasne Communication Society is a working board. Board commissioners must participate in the operation of CKNW Radio Bingo as a bingo counter, bingo runner, phone operator, or bingo ball machine operator. Commissioners will be compensated accordingly. If a community member is interested in submitting their name as a

0: candidate for a commissioner seat on the Akwesasne Communication Society, please fill out an application at CKON radio station in St. Regis. All applications must be completed in person and signed, declaring candidacy. Applications will not be emailed. To qualify as a candidate, one must be at least 19 years of age and in possession of a Mohawk Nation Red Card, Mohawks of Akwesasne Certificate of Indian Status Card, or St. Regis Mohawk Tribal Identification Card. Applications will be taken Monday, August 31st, 2026, until Friday, September 11th, 2026, at 4 p.m. If needed, a voting station will be held from 11 a.m. to 5 p.m. on Monday, September 21st, 2026, at the St. Regis Mohawk Tribal Senior Center, Sunroom. Successful candidates will be contacted to be present at the annual General Assembly, which will begin at 6 p.m. at the same location. If you have any questions, please contact Virginia Gowie Jacobs, Office Manager, 613-575-2100 or 518-358-3426. You can also email gowie@cknfm.com.
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Winner chicken dinner for you. Oh! Here on 97.3 CKON, where no chicken dinners show up, even if promised from the DJ, unless it's a special event. Look at that. A little tidbit here on 97.3 CKON, so we're not playing some great tunes here in the Zone with Big Tone on this wacky Wednesday. Oh, look at this. I found some Violent Femmes for you. This is a nice, great tune released in the 90s. Bringing it back to the 90s here, 97.3 CKON. 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
4: 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Traditional foods like corn soup, fish, and wild game will be up for consumption. Gates open at 10 a.m. both days, and grand entry begins at noon. CKON will be covering the grand entry live on Saturday, September 12th. For more information about this year's Akuzasne Powwow, visit Cornwall Tourism website or check out their event details on Facebook at Akuzasne Powwow 2026. We'll see you there.
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10: We are looking forward to seeing you and all the things you'll create with the

for tonight. We're looking at partially cloudy skies all the way till midnight. Low temperatures around 60 degrees Fahrenheit. That's 15 degrees Celsius for tomorrow, Thursday. Partially sunny skies, got a chance of rain, showers, and thunderstorms from the morning into the afternoon. High temperatures around 80 degrees Fahrenheit, 26 degrees Celsius. Now, tomorrow night, partially cloudy skies. We're looking at a chance of those rain, showers, and thunderstorms to continue from the afternoon all the way till midnight. Low temperatures around 50 degrees Fahrenheit, it's 10 degrees Celsius. Friday, partially sunny skies, looking at a slight chance of rain, showers, high temperatures around 70 degrees Fahrenheit, 21 degrees Celsius. Currently, temperatures have went down just a bit. We're looking at 64 degrees Fahrenheit. That's 17 degrees Celsius.

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1: What if instead of Mr. Jones, it was Dr. Jones, and it was all about Indiana Jones, and it was like, Indiana Jones and me get into crazy adventures. That'll be a great song. So, you are here in the zone with Big Tone. And you know what? You know what? I got the Pixies for you with their tune, Debaser, here on 97.3 CKON.

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0: The Akwesasne Communication Society will hold their annual general assembly Monday, September 21st, 2026 at 6 p.m. at the Syringes Mohawk Tribe Senior Center. The Akwesasne Communication Society annual general assembly tentative agenda will be as follows. Opening. Introduction of the Akwesasne Communication Society Board of Commissioners. Approve minutes of 2025 annual general assembly. Presentation of 2025 financial review. Announcement of election results. Business from the floor. Adjournment. There will be two seats open on the Board of Commissioners. An election will be held to fill 2 3-year terms. The Board of Commissioners' responsibilities. The Board of Commissioners provides oversight for the 97.3 CKNW radio station. They develop and ensure policies are followed. They also ensure financial transparency to the community of Akwesasne. The Akwesasne Communication Society is a working board. Board commissioners must participate in the operation of CKNW Radio Bingo as a bingo counter, bingo runner, phone operator, or bingo ball machine operator. Commissioners will be compensated accordingly. If a community member is interested in submitting their name as a candidate for a commissioner seat on the Akwesasne Communication Society, please fill out an application at CKNW Radio Station in Syringes. All applications must be completed in person and signed, declaring candidacy. Applications will not be emailed. To qualify as a candidate, one must be at least 19 years of age and in possession of a Mohawk Nation Red Card, Mohawks of Akwesasne Certificate of Indian Status Card, or Syringes Mohawk Tribal Identification Card. Applications will be taken Monday, August 31st, 2026, until Friday, September 11th, 2026, at 4 p.m. If needed, a voting station will be held from 11 a.m. to 5 p.m. on Monday, September 21st, 2026, at the Syringes Mohawk Tribal Senior Center, Sunroom. Successful candidates will be contacted to be present at the annual general assembly, which will begin at 6 p.m. at the same location. If you have any questions, please contact Virginia Gowie Jacobs, office manager, 613-575-2100 or 518-358-3426. You can also email Gowie at cknwfm.com.
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97.3 CKO, and that was Bush there with Swallowed here on 97.3 CKO. And before that was the Foo Fighters with their song Outside. You are here in the zone with Big Tone on this beautiful Wednesday. It was Wednesday, my dudes and dudettes. So, that's it for me here on 97.3 CKON. I got a stellar overnight playlist for you all. Looking at some Radiohead, some Foster the People, some Jamiroquai, some 41, some Weezer, all coming up in just a bit. So, onigiwaha. Gunalunkwa, goodbye. This is Big Tone here signing off. I'll catch you all Thursday. We can do this all again, 6 p.m. to 10. Here's the Specials, Ghost Town.

Y'all get ready to put y'all up on something, man. Yo, when you see something ill, you know what I mean?

You know what? Folks are always asking me, they say, well, Mel, how do you do it? And I say, do what? Yeah. And they say, well, Mel, how do you write a song? Usually I tell them by experience. It doesn't have to be your own experience. It can be someone else's happiness or their tragedy. But if I may tonight, I'd like to tell all of y'all about an experience that I had one morning about 3 a.m. My wife, Doris, woke me up. And she hit the old stuttering boy and she knocked me all the way out in the middle of the floor. She said, Melvin? Listen, Wormy. It ain't as bad as Claude. Sound like a hammer. And I said, what is it? And she said, Melvin, who's Julie? Well, you talk about stuttering. I got on with it. It took me about 15 minutes to tell her that it was a racehorse up in Kentucky. A few days after that, though, I went home. I said, honey, have I had any messages today? And she says, yes. She said, your racehorse called today, Melvin. Now that's an experience, and I'd like to do this especially for my policeman friend over there, Bert. I'm going to do this for him. And I hope that you folks out there in the audience tonight, I hope that you folks don't ever have to go through anything like what I went through. But if you do, you might come up with a few little words that goes something like this.

You know, I just can't stand up here and tell all you nice Houston folks a big old lie like that. Actually, that didn't happen to me. Actually, I've been happily married for about 13, 14 years now. Doris and I have 11 bird dogs at home. We've got four beautiful little children that we're awfully proud of, and I don't want you folks leaving here tonight thinking that old Mel Tillis is that kind of guy. And now you know me. Don't you ever ask me again.

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He knew his purpose in this world, and he knew that scripture, he knew the word. Time and again, he was to bring out the true meaning of the words of the prophets. As the word said, he gained in stature and in favor with God and man. And then one day came the voice of a man crying in the wilderness.

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And the Wahwe Mooney, what Nick Mora, that the Watatan Halado, Jagwe was gone. They all need Jagge, yat they could die of to go on Hagge. I am what's in Yat Tahu, the infatamere, Jim Jate. Tony, Kahne Karunu, I am when Yatana was there. Come to infatamere, Jim Jate. They all need to soon after Sakot Gao, the Honat Gao Hagge, Kayatake Hatsala, and the Wahwe Mooney, what Nick Mora, the Etin of Walado, Nenako Jusum. 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

I got something kind of special I'd like to say to all you truck drivers out there who might be listening right now. Also, a truck driver's prayer that I'd like to pass on to you. Because I think it's kind of special, too. But first, now I've got a few things I've been wanting to say to you guys for a long time. And I think right now's a good time to do it. Like, did you know that me and just about everyone in country music who travel a lot have nothing but the highest respect for you, the truck driver? Because it's a fact that some of the best drivers are truck drivers. And the most safety-minded, the most courteous, and the first to stop and help when there's trouble. And little things like blinking signal lights to help someone pass. So you just gotta be good people, like some I've had the pleasure of meeting. Down-to-earth, hard-working family man. And a lot of you like our country music, and that makes you okay in my book. Sound like I'm blowing smoke, don't it? But I'm not. Of course, it boils down to this. If everyone would drive like you guys do, there'd be a lot less accidents and deaths on the highway. So, truck driver, buddy, you're appreciated more than you'll ever know, and we salute you. Now for the prayer. Now, this truck driver's prayer was sent to me by a truck driver from Oklahoma City. He found it at a truck stop, Mary's Cafe, in Cairo, Illinois. Now, this prayer means a lot to him, and I think it will you, too. So, if you will, give a listen and see if it isn't your prayer, too. Dear God above, bless this truck I drive and help me keep someone alive. Be my mortal sight this day on streets where little children play. Bless my helper fast asleep when the night is long and deep. And keep my cargo safe and sound through the hours big and round. Make my judgment sound as steel. Be my hands upon the wheel. Bless the traveler going past and teach him not to go so fast. Give me strength for every trip so I may care for what they ship. And make me mindful every mile that life is just a little while.

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4: From the National Newsroom of the Canadian Press, I'm Naira Ahmed. Canada is making a change to its planned retaliatory tariffs on American goods after hearing concerns from Canadian industries. Finance Canada says seafood and fish products are being removed from the list to protect against broader economic harm. Canada's response was spelled out on Tuesday, including doubling tariffs on American steel and aluminum products to 50% and imposing tariffs ranging from 15 to 50% on hundreds of other U.S. exports, including clothing and apparel, appliances, and dairy products. Finance Minister François-Philippe Champagne is set to meet with his Indian counterpart in Toronto today. The pair are set to have a private meeting before taking part in a joint press conference and a discussion about shared economic interests with the Canadian Club Toronto. Canada and India have worked to improve relations over the last year after that relationship frayed over Canadian allegations that Indian government agents were involved in violence targeting Canadian citizens. Finance Canada says the meeting will give both ministers an opportunity to strengthen economic and financial cooperation between the two countries. It notes Canada and India have historically had a strong relationship and that Canadian investment in India was more than $110 billion in 2024. Abroad, the number of people missing in Nepal has increased after catastrophic floods swept people away caused by glacial collapse. Over 1,300 people are missing in Nepal and Tibet, and the death toll from the country's flash floods has risen to 165. Chinese state broadcaster CCTV separately reports that 260 of the 558 missing people in Tibet were foreigners. On Wednesday, officials in Nepal said 24 people from Canada were among those missing. Foreign Affairs Minister Anita Anand has said Global Affairs Canada consular officials are in contact with local authorities and ready to assist Canadians in the region. Canadian premiers and their provincial governments are busy today. Ontario Premier Doug Ford is expected to be in Sudbury, giving remarks this morning alongside his energy minister. Nova Scotia's education minister is said to announce the province's school lunch program is expanding to all high school students in the province. This evening, Premier Danielle Smith and her technology minister are set to take part in a virtual town hall about developing artificial intelligence data centers in Alberta. And Quebec's premier has a meeting with the lieutenant governor today to launch the provincial election campaign.
5: The premier must symbolically ask the lieutenant governor, who represents the king, to dissolve the legislature in order to call an election. Christine Frechette will lead the Coalition Avenir Quebec party in this campaign after she succeeded François Legault earlier this year. She'll face Liberal leader Charles Milliard, Parti Québécois leader Paul Saint-Pierre Plamondon, Quebec Solidaire spokesperson Ruba Gazal, and Éric Duhem of the Conservatives. Quebec's provincial election is expected to be held October 5th. Jason White, The Canadian Press.
4: This is The Canadian Press. In sports, Spencer Arrighetti will take the mound tonight in the finale of the Toronto Blue Jays series with the Kansas City Royals at Rogers Centre. Noah Cameron starts for the Royals. Last night, Nathan Lucas hit a three-run homer as Toronto shut out Kansas City 3-0 to snap the Royals' nine-game win streak. Canadian Bianca Andreescu's push to return to the U.S. Open continues this afternoon as she faces Slovenia's Tamara Zidanecek in the women's qualifying tournament. Meanwhile, Vancouver's Anna Wang, Calgary's Aphrodite Deng, and Brooke Henderson of Smith Falls, Ontario are all in the field as the FM Championship tees off today. And star quarterback Josh Allen will take the night off as his Buffalo Bills host the Pittsburgh Steelers in their preseason finale. There are three other preseason NFL games tonight as New England visits Cleveland, San Francisco travels to Las Vegas, and the Rams play the Chargers in an all-Los Angeles showdown. From the Canadian Press, I'm Naira Ahmed.
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2: Sakawako Zaste and the surrounding communities. I'm Ring Cook reporting from the CKL Wenet News Center. Fort Drum is going to be home to a nuclear reactor, the Army announced on Wednesday. The post is among five military installations chosen to host a micro reactor as part of the Army's Janus program. It will be the first reactor built in New York State since the 1980s. Fort Drum's selection comes after what the Army calls a rigorous process. Fort Drum is the Army's premier power projection platform in the Northeast, and that makes us the right location for a Janus program microreactor, said Major General Scott Newman, 10th Mountain Division Commander. Readiness demands reliable power today, tomorrow, and every contingency. The Janus Microreactor Initiative provides the Resilient Energy Foundation our soldiers need to remain ready wherever and whenever the nation calls. The Janus program is designed to provide a secure and reliable energy source on military installations, ensuring critical defense operations remain secure and uninterrupted under any conditions. As we begin diving into matching companies with installations, there just became a natural fit between dealing with New York Power Authority, other individuals in the state dealing with the installation as well, said Deputy Assistant Secretary for the Army for Energy and Sustainability, Brandon Cockrell. Westinghouse will build the Fort Drum reactor, which will generate under 20 megawatts and take up fewer than 5 acres of land. A large nuclear reactor generates around 1,000 megawatts. The micro reactor planned for Fort Drum can integrate into the existing commercial grid without disrupting current land use, officials said. These are not anywhere near the sorts of sizes that you've seen with commercial nuclear reactors. And also the safety area will be limited by the fence, so we're not worried about this taking up many acres, said Dr. Jeff Waxman, Principal Deputy Assistant Secretary of the Army. The Army said Fort Drum will continue to power much of the post using electricity from national grid. The Army said safety features include built-in systems that can automatically shut down the reactor in an emergency. Officials also said that nuclear waste will not be permanently stored at Fort Drum. The waste will remain on site only for a brief federally mandated cool-down period before being transported to designated Department of Energy or National Laboratory facilities for long-term storage or recycling, officials said. The Janus program is funded for 5 years. Officials said there is a target date.

a First Nation north of Thunder Bay. We are incredibly grateful to everyone who donated essential supplies, clothing, food, personal care items, and other much-needed goods. Your generosity came together to provide meaningful support to a community during a difficult time. Special now goes to the Seraghs Mohawk Tribe's Office of Emergency Management and Safety for generously providing their trailer to transport the donations and making the trip possible. Our community for coming together and donating such a tremendous amount of supplies. Your generosity and willingness to help demonstrated the strength of our community and our commitment to supporting others. 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Your kindness and generosity reached beyond our own community and provided support to our relatives in need. Yawagoa for showing once again what is possible when we come together to help one another. St. Lawrence County man accused of allegedly committing a sexually motivated burglary. Tyler Wendolowski, 32, of Messina, was arrested earlier this week. Village police say he faces charges including second-degree burglary, dwelling, sexually motivated, second-degree burglary, and petty larceny. The burglary counts are considered violent felonies. Police did not release details about the alleged crime. Wendolowski was arraigned in Messina Town Court and ordered held in the county jail on $25,000 bail. Police said additional charges are pending. The recent pet vaccine clinic held in Akwesasne on August 22nd was a great success thanks to the wonderful collaboration between the Ontario SPCA and Humane Society and Mohawk Council of Akwesasne's compliance program. Held at Gawinoge Recreation Center, the clinic provided community members with access to essential vaccinations for their beloved pets. A total of 65 pets received vaccinations, including rabies and cor vaccines, helping to keep cats and dogs throughout the community healthy and protected. And the MCA compliance program extends a heartfelt Yawagoa to veterinarians, organizers, and volunteers whose hard work, compassion, and dedication made this clinic possible. Together, we are taking meaningful steps to keep Akwesasne's pets healthy, safe, and protected. And we've got a few back-to-school gatherings this evening for some free stuff. Everybody loves free stuff. So let's check this out. First off, Seraghs Recreation, back-to-school care packages and shoe sign-ups. Care packages for 6th grade to high schoolers, lunch bags for early years, shoe sign-ups, and there's a limited amount of each. This event is sponsored by Seraghs Recreation. It's happening at Seraghs Recreation this evening, 5 to 7 p.m. So that's their back-to-school care packages and shoe sign-ups. And then we also have back-to-school shoe gift card giveaway, and this is going to be sponsored by Gawinoga Recreation. This is at the Otnomologoa Arena Pavilion, and that's happening this evening from 5 to 7 p.m. Gawinoga Recreation will be giving away a limited amount of gift cards to Akwesasne youth ages 3 to 18. Every youth must be present with status card, one card per youth. You cannot collect cards from both Seraghs Recreation and Gawinoga Recreation. So please be mindful of that. They're trying to help as many kids and families as possible. So no double dipping there. And we also have the Akwesasne Family Wellness Program. They're giving away school supplies, I believe, as well. And that'll be at the same time. And that'll be in the roundabout at the Otnomologoa Arena. And that's happening tonight as well. And taking a look at your local sports scene, don't forget we have the Akwesasne Cancer Support Group Charity Golf Tournament. It's at Cedarview Golf Club, and it's happening this Sunday, August 30th. Registration is at 9 a.m., and things will get underway at 10 a.m. $340 per team of four, meal and gift bag included for all golfers. Four-person luck of the draw and competitive. U.S. funds for golf, please. 50-50 Mohawk Auction, chicken meals for sale. Also closest to the pin, hole-in-one contest, $20 skins game, $5 mulligans, and longest drive. Also, cash prizes, third place, $200, second place, $300, first place, $500.

$1,000. And as of yesterday, I know they were still looking for a few more teams, and they were still looking for a few more of the whole sponsors that people can buy, families and businesses in memory of your loved one that you lost to cancer. So again, that's available. And if you see the flyer out and about, there is a QR code with April Seymour's information on it, where you could actually make the payment to Venmo, or you can also pay cash for your team or your donation or your golf hole sponsorship to any member of the Akwesasne Cancer Support Group. So they appreciate all of your support. And we have the U22 Carol Patterson Cup as we take a look at some of our women and girls teams from the summer and some of their playoffs and tournaments happening earlier this month. So we had the U22 Carol Patterson Cup in Whitby, Ontario. That ran second week in August. So player of the game, along with results for Team Quebec. So Team Quebec won their first game against First Nations on a score of 21-3. Layla Back was named player of the game. Looks like Team Quebec fell to BC 18-4. Anastasia Terrance, player of the game there. They also dropped an 18-4 decision to Alberta. And Jayla Thompson was the player of the game for Team Quebec. Quebec fell to Ontario 16-3. Gemma Jacobs named player of the game in that one. For their loss to Manitoba 11-8, Talis Tarbell was named player of the game. They won another game against First Nations 15-3. Jorian Adams was player of the game in that one. And we'd like to congratulate Team Ontario bronze medalist London Lazor. So she played for Team Ontario and they brought home the bronze. And then we had some action for the Minor Box Nationals, which were played in Halifax third week in August. For the U17 girls for Team Ontario, Callista Cree and Annie White, they are the national champions. Congratulations. Callista Cree was named MVP of the tournament. We also had playing for First Nations, Rowan Point, as well as Brinley Round Point. And for the U15 girls, Team Ontario saw Claire Adams as a national silver medalist. Congratulations there. And also for First Nations, Kyra Lazor, Ganen Laquas Beeson, Harper Oaks. Congratulations. They were the B division champions. And for the U13 girls, Team Ontario, Joey Thompson, Kaislin Tarrant, they are national silver medalists. Congratulations. And also playing for First Nations for the U13 girls, Dayon Sudate Jocko, as well as Lillian Thompson-Garo and Lennon Leaf. Thank you again to Cheyenne Lazor for providing that information for us for the success of our girls and women's lacrosse programs. What an amazing come-along they've had over the years. And look at the powerhouses they are turning into. So great job to everyone that has worked so hard on girls and women's lacrosse. That'll do it for news and sports to the hour. Akwesasne weather. Well, we had a beautiful summertime day on your Wednesday. Let's see what's happening on your Thursday. Wah, wah. Scattered showers and thunderstorms. We're looking at partly sunny conditions in between that. So we're looking to see the sky, half full of sunshine. So we'll look on the positive side with partly sunny conditions in between showers and thunderstorms. High today, it's going to remain warm, 79 or 26. Overnight tonight, scattered showers and thunderstorms continue, 59 or 15 for the low. On Friday, cloudy through mid-morning, gradual clearing. Good night for the races at MIR Friday night. And we'll see a high on Friday near 71 or 21. Come Saturday, day one of the weekend, beautiful sunshine, 74 or 23. We'll run partly sunny conditions on Sunday with a 40% chance of showers in the afternoon. And for Monday, partly sunny, returning for the work week and a high reaching 73 or 23 on Monday. 90.

0: 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Madness takes its toll. But listen closely.
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8: The Akwesasne Communication Society will hold their annual general assembly Monday, September 21st, 2026 at 6 p.m. at the St. Regis Mohawk Tribe Senior Center. The Akwesasne Communication Society annual general assembly tentative agenda will be as follows. Opening. Introduction of the Akwesasne Communication Society Board of Commissioners. Approve minutes of 2025 annual general assembly. Presentation of 2025 financial review. Announcement of election results. Business from the floor. Adjournment. There will be 2 seats open on the Board of Commissioners. An election will be held to fill 2 3-year terms. The Board of Commissioners' responsibilities. The Board of Commissioners provides oversight for the 97.3 CKNW radio station. They develop and ensure policies are followed. They also ensure financial transparency to the community of Akwesasne. The Akwesasne Communication Society is a working board. Board commissioners must participate in the operation of CKNW Radio Bingo as a bingo counter, bingo runner, phone operator, or bingo ball machine operator. Commissioners will be compensated accordingly. If a community member is interested in submitting their name as a candidate for a commissioner seat on the Akwesasne Communication Society, please fill out an application at CKON Radio Station in St. Regis. All applications must be completed in person and signed, declaring candidacy. Applications will not be emailed. To qualify as a candidate, one must be at least 19 years of age and in possession of a Mohawk Nation Red Card, Mohawks of Akwesasne Certificate of Indian Status Card, or St. Regis Mohawk Tribal Identification Card. Applications will be taken Monday, August 31st, 2026, until Friday, September 11th, 2026, at 4 p.m. If needed, a voting station will be held from 11 a.m. to 5 p.m. on Monday, September 21st, 2026, at the St. Regis Mohawk Tribal Senior Center, Sunroom. Successful candidates will be contacted to be present at the annual General Assembly, which will begin at 6 p.m. at the same location. If you have any questions, please contact Virginia Gowie Jacobs, Office Manager, 613-575-2100 or 518-358-3426. You can also email Gowie at cknfm.com.
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0: Woman on 97.3 CKON. Good morning, that's Highway 101. Hoping you're loving the music on this Get Up and Go Morning Show Thursday edition. You're with Reen Cook, a Waste Woman, joining us this morning, I believe. So looking forward to that always. We've got a lot of events happening today and this evening we want to remind everybody about. The first one I want to mention, let me see if I've got that right in front of me. Yes, I do. There's an Addictions Resource Fair today, and this is MCA, Department of Health Addiction Services, and this is happening today from 2 to 6 p.m. It's at Gawinoga Recreation Center, featuring resource tables, community services, local area services, referrals, and essential information, interactive activities, door prizes, snacks, and light refreshments provided. Everyone is welcome. And you can contact Addiction Services Office at MCA 613-575-2341, extension 3115. You can also contact Zahandi Hahalane Detox Center, 613-932-5050. Don't forget, Dr. Scott will be at the Detox Center, I believe it'll be tomorrow, do the pre-admission screenings, and that's for admission on Monday at the Detox Center on Cornwall Island, and that's under the jurisdiction of MCA. As we continue along, we have a birthday club draw. Birthday club draw brought to you by Edith May Cafe, Flowers Cornwall, Bear's Den, and Shy's Place. Proud sponsors of the birthday club draw. And you want to get your birthday wishes in for your loved one. Right now, we have a happy birthday wish for Josephine Hearn, and that comes from Jack Angus. One of the cool things is, with Jack phoning in Josephine's birthday wish, Josephine's name goes into a draw. And we do a draw later this morning to find our Aquazaste Celebrity of the Day. So we do that. And by winning that title, you win a shot at a prize package on Friday. So if you win today's draw, your name goes into another draw on Friday, and you could win a $20 gift card to Shy's Place, $10 gift cards to Bear's Den and Edith May Cafe, and a floral arrangement from Flowers Cornwall. So those are four sponsors. They put all of those prizes together, and one winner will get it on Friday. So you have a 1 in 5 chance of winning if you are drawn out of the birthday bucket. So let's get those birthday wishes in. 613-575-2100, 518-358-3427. Okay, so those are a couple of our phone numbers you can utilize to get your birthday wishes into us right now. Happy birthday wishes for Josephine Hearn. Happy birthday to you, Josephine, and that comes from Jack Angus.
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0: 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Have yourself an ace birthday, Josephine Hearn.

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1: Morning, everybody. Welcome back to the Get Up and Go Morning Show. Got a nice morning on the go. Some sunshine out there, so that's a good thing. And we're going to take a look at our morning menus.

Someone has to be there that is the person that receives the food has to be on the property in order for them to give that food. So that's part of the rules. Also want to remind everybody, tomorrow the Senior Center in Hogansburg will be closed on Friday, August 28th. They always close the last Friday of the month for their planning day. They get to get everything situated for the upcoming month, do some debriefing on your activities that were held this month, how'd they go, what kind of changes can we do, what worked well, what didn't work so well. So they do all of that, and they'll be doing that tomorrow. So make sure you check on your loved ones. They get their food from the Senior Center in Hogansburg because they will be closed tomorrow for their planning day. But they're wide open today. Chinese chicken salad roll, banana, and lemon fluff. And did you know that all community members are welcome at any age? So please remember to call before 9:30 a.m. I can't stress that enough. And the suggested contribution for 55 or older is $3 American. For anyone younger, it's $5 American. Where are you going to get a Chinese chicken salad roll, banana, and lemon fluff for $5 American? Probably at the Senior Center in Hogansburg. So I know that, you always love to have lunch with someone. It'd be great for you to go and have lunch with your favorite senior or elder that frequents the Senior Center in Hogansburg, okay? So right now we are going to turn to our Today's Day Days file. And today is the 27th of August. So today is the Duchess Who Wasn't Day. It's also Just Because Day. Kiss Me Day, National Banana Lovers Day. Must be why they're having a banana at the Senior Center. That's ace. It's also National Petroleum Day, looking at Tarzan Day, Thoughtful Thursday, and World Rock, Paper, Scissors Day. And that still confuses me. I don't know what beats what, and I don't know how that all works out. It was just multiple choice or pick it out of the hat for me. Not the rock, or maybe even the short stick, short piece of spaghetti, right? You always did that. I was never the rock, paper, scissors gal. All right, so that's today's day days. Right now, we're going to take a peek at that forecast. Like I said, it looks pretty nice out there right now, right outside our studios, right? Here in Gnadigal. So, short break for the weather. 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

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Earn 4-time points on vapes through August 31st. 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Already a member? Your points are waiting for you.

Okay, we're going to see a little rain, maybe a roar of thunder, if you will, throughout the day today. Other than that, sunshine will be around. Partly sunny conditions, high reaching 79 or 26. Overnight tonight, scattered showers, thunderstorms, increasing clouds. Overnight low, 59 or 15. Friday, cloudy through mid-morning. Gradual clearing, high reaching 71 or 21. On Saturday, sunshine, 74 or 23. Sunday, partly sunny, 77 or 25. And for Monday, a 30% chance of showers in the morning. Other than that, partly sunny for your Monday and a high reaching at 73 or 23.

All right, sports shorts after we take a peek at that temperature. Outside our studios, 19 on Celsius, 66 on Fahrenheit. Football preseason. This is preseason week 3. So listen, they're only doing 3 preseason weeks this year. So they're doing their third preseason week, and it kicks off tonight. Your Buffalo Bills are home, and they will play host to the Steelers tonight. And that's going to be on the NFL Network, 7 o'clock start time. Patriots visit the Browns. We also have the 49ers going to take on the Raiders, and the Rams will play at the Chargers.

0: So those games are scheduled for tonight. On Friday, we have Commanders at the Ravens, Dolphins home against the Falcons, Texans at the Panthers, the Giants visit the Jets, Buccaneers at the Jags, Saints at the Cowboys, also Cards at the Pack, Chiefs hosting the Seahawks, Bengals at the Eagles, and the Vikings will visit the Broncos. And then on Saturday, Lions go to see the Colts, and the Titans are home against the Bears. So that's preseason football week three and the first week of the NFL getting underway very, very soon. Looking at September 6th for week one of the NFL's regular season. So a lot of people looking forward to that. Speaking of the NFL, they canned the Pro Bowl. It's finally done. You get these, it's two different, ways to look at it, of course. With the All-Star games, the big guns don't want to get hurt. And neither do their team officials. They don't want their money man getting hurt at an All-Star game. So they've changed it through the years, whether it's hockey, basketball, football, any of the big ones. They've changed it up. So there's skills competitions. I think they even went as far as playing flag football with these big guys who make millions of dollars a year. Right? And they're running around playing flag football. they toasted that. They moved it from, it used to be in Hawaii a while back, and then they moved it. I think it went to, jeepers, that's probably close to 20 years ago they moved it. They used to be in Hawaii. I think it used to be the week after the Super Bowl, but then they went and changed it to the week before. They changed the location to Orlando. And then you just had these big guys that weren't showing up, because if they were in the Super Bowl, obviously they're good players, right? They got to get ready for the biggest game of the year. And they're not going to screw around the week before playing in a Pro Bowl where they could get hurt. So, I don't know. It just all conflicted with everything. I never understood that. So, a lot of them are moving away from the All-Star games the way that we used to enjoy them. And some younger fans like the skill stuff, and some of the older fans are like, no, I want to watch a game where they actually try, and it's the best players. So they've ditched the Pro Bowl, and what they're going to do, of course, is hand out rosters with Pro Bowl selections. So you've got that on your resume, right? You still get it on your resume and your playing history, but you don't have to go to Orlando to participate in flag football. All right, so looking at that, that's a big talking point for talk radio, sports radio, for the since yesterday, and I'm sure more of it today as well. Let me check out the Major League Baseball. We have probably, another month before the playoffs start for Major League Baseball, so they start counting down. How many games behind first are they? So looking at Tampa Bay, they beat the Tigers 3-0. Also looking at Mariners getting burnt by the Phillies 6-0. We also saw the Marlins beat the Red Sox. Red Sox have been red hot as of late, and I think they have climbed from the cellar all the way up to, I want to say, third. I want to say they're behind the Yanks. And who was it that was at the top of the list? I'll have to double check that, but I think they're six games back of first place, which I guess is a spot that you want to be in. You'd always like to be closer, but this time of year, it's a good spot, and they're peaking at the right time, so we'll see how the Red Sox do. I know we have a ton of Red Sox fans out there. But the Marlins beat the Red Sox yesterday on a score of 4-0. Rockies over the Nationals big time, 13-1. Yankees over the Astros. Did they fire the head coach for the Astros, or was it their GM? Fired somebody this week. Yankees over the Astros 9-3. Blue Jays beating the KC Royals. Blue Jays winning 3-0. Also the Brewers over the Mets 8-1. Dodgers beating or actually falling to Atlanta on a score of 6-5. So that's Major League Baseball. WNBA, let me see what's going on. The Valkyries over the Sun 89-64. And the Storm beat the Tempo on a score of 90-78. And I think that is it for sports shorts, okay? So NHL, I see on my calendar the first preseason game sees the Canadians and the Maple Leafs. Look at that, Saturday, September 19th. So they've got some of those lined up already. I don't know if that is a correct schedule because I see two of them there. So, well, maybe they've got, yeah, it probably is, right? They have a couple squads they take to do that game. This squad goes to that game. So, yeah, I guess maybe that makes sense. So mid to late September for our first look at the NHL. All right, so what we're going to do right now is jump into news. We'll be back on the other side. Get those birthday wishes into us, and we'll be glad to take care of those for you, put them in the birthday bucket on this Thursday edition of the Get Up and Go Morning Show. Good morning from the heart of Aquasasnan.
1: From the National Newsroom of the Canadian Press, I'm Naira Ahmed. The federal government has tweaked its retaliatory tariffs on the United States following industry feedback. Late Wednesday evening, Finance Canada issued a statement saying it had been receiving feedback from Canadian industries and is making some adjustments to the list of counter tariffs. Canada's response was spelled out on Tuesday, including doubling tariffs on American steel and aluminum products to 50% and imposing tariffs ranging from 15 to 50% on hundreds of other U.S. exports, including clothing and apparel, appliances, and dairy products. Now, Finance Canada says to protect against broader economic harm, seafood and fish products have been removed from the list, but no further details were released. The federal government has published a batch of tenders seeking logistics and surveillance drones as the Army looks to build up its use of uncrewed systems.
2: The federal government has published a shopping list for five new types of drones the Canadian Army wants, from robots that can deliver cargo and munitions to troops to recon drones that can operate in the extreme cold temperatures of the Arctic. Alexander Salt with the Canadian Global Affairs Institute says these are among the first steps Canada is making to catch up to allies on the drone front.
3: Most of them are like a logical first step.
2: Canadian Army Commander Michael Wright has signaled a hard pivot is coming, saying last year he wants to flood the Army with drones. Kyle Duggan, the Canadian Press, Ottawa.
1: Longtime Quebec MP Alexander Boularis has officially resigned his Montreal seat this week to run for Quebec Solidaire.
4: A spokesperson for Boularis confirms the politician submitted his resignation as the MP for Rosemont-la-Petite-Patrie yesterday. Boularis represented the NDP for 15 years, but left the caucus to sit as an independent in April after he formally announced his plans to run provincially in Quebec. Boularis was the last remaining MP from the 2011 Orange Wave, which saw the NDP win 59 seats in Quebec and propel the party to official opposition status for the first and only time in its history. The election day is on October 5th. Diana Mussina, The Canadian Press.
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5: Jolene, Jolene, Jolene, Jolene.
6: Shania Twain calls the Tennessee singer-songwriter her songwriting teacher and hero of grace and humility. Celine Dion says Parton was pure light with a kind heart and a generous spirit. Orville Peck got choked up during his concert in London as he praised Parton for making him feel welcome as a gay man in country music. Anne Murray says, "We have lost an angel." Parton died Tuesday at the age of 80 after a battle with cancer. Jason White, The Canadian Press.
1: This is the Canadian Press. In sports, Spencer Arrighetti will take the mound tonight in the finale of the Toronto Blue Jays series with the Kansas City Royals at Rogers Centre. Noah Cameron starts for the Royals. Last night, Nathan Lucas hit a three-run homer as Toronto shut out Kansas City 3-0 to snap the Royals' nine-game win streak. Canadian Bianca Andreescu's push to return to the U.S. Open continues this afternoon as she faces Slovenia's Tamara Zidanecic in the women's qualifying tournament. Meanwhile, Vancouver's Anna Wang, Calgary's Aphrodite Deng, and Brooke Henderson of Smith Falls, Ontario are all in the field as the FM Championship tees off today. And star quarterback Josh Allen will take the night off as his Buffalo Bills host the Pittsburgh Steelers in their preseason finale. There are three other preseason NFL games tonight as New England visits Cleveland, San Francisco travels to Las Vegas, and the Rams play the Chargers in an all-Los Angeles showdown. From the Canadian Press, I'm Naira Ahmed.
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2: Sagawakwasaste and the surrounding communities. I'm Ring Cook reporting from the CKM Wenet News Center. The Great New York State Fair opened up this week, and it will continue. We do have Indian Day, which is going to be coming up. That'll be a week from tomorrow, and we're looking at Alma Ransom and her call-out for veterans who had passed away since last Labor Day in 2025. So she did get names. What she needs now, I know we're getting down to the wire, but what she needs now is for people to contact her if they're going to be attending the event at the Indian Village, and that's going to be on Friday, September 4th. And I do have a list of veterans that I'd like to share with you right now. I don't want to catch anyone off guard. So if you have a loved one who was a veteran who passed since last September, they're likely on this list. So these are the veterans they would like to honor. And it's nothing major. Just you're going to go there and she will call out the veteran's name. And if she does have confirmation that there are family members or friends that are there to represent their late veteran, then she wants to announce their name and have them stand up just to be recognized. That's it. You don't have to go up on stage or do anything like that. But it's a great way to honor our veterans. And it's nice to do that where we have a lot of our First Nations brothers, sisters, cousins from across Turtle Island that are in the Indian Village for that special day at the New York State Fair. So the following veterans who have passed since last year that she gave me this week: Ray Pembleton, Richard Hearn, Kenneth Thompson, also Charles Jackson, Hollis White, Steve Arquette, Joanne Rayom, Frank Scott, Roy Pitts, Mel Felix, PJ Hearn, Richard Phillips. So those are the names that she gave me. If that is a veteran that you loved and has since passed on since September of last year, then they would love to have you in attendance on Friday, September 4th at the New York State Fair. So when Alma does her short ceremony, like I said, when she mentions the veteran, she will look up in the audience, and if she's got that information in front of her, she gets to announce for those loved ones to stand up and be recognized and honored in memory of their late veteran. All right, so please give her a call so that she can know that she has everything she needs for that day. So Alma Ransom can be reached at 386-576-7412, 386-576-7412. We've got a number of things that are happening for today here in Akwesasne as everyone continues to get ready for back to school. So first off, we do have our back to school shoe gift card giveaway. This is at the Otnomowlegoa Arena in the Arena Pavilion. And that's happening this evening, 5 to 7 p.m., sponsored by Gawinoga Recreation. They're giving away a limited amount of gift cards to Akwesasne youth ages 3 to 18. And every youth that gets a gift card must be present at this event with their status card. One card per youth. And you cannot collect cards from both Syringes Rec and Gawanoge Rec. They'll be sharing lists to make sure that that does not happen. We want to make sure that we help as many families as we can. No double dipping. They appreciate your assistance in that. So don't go to the island and then fly down St. Please don't do that. We have a lot of families that need the help. So we also have a back-to-school event in Syringes at Syringes Recreation. It's from 5 to 7 p.m. as well. And they're doing back-to-school care packages and shoe sign-ups. Care packages for 6th grade to high schoolers, lunch bags for early years, shoe sign-ups. There's a limited amount of each. This event is sponsored by Syringes Recreation. No holds, limited amount, first come, first serve. And again, that is sponsored by Syringes Recreation at Syringes Recreation this evening. Back to Cornwall Island we go for the Back to School giveaway sponsored by the Akwesaste Family Wellness Program. Everything you need for a bright start. And that's happening at the Otanowilgoa Arena this evening as well in the roundabout. So you'll look for Gawanoge Recreation doing their thing in the pavilion area. And then Akwesaste Family Wellness Program doing their thing in the roundabout at the Otanowilgoa Arena, 5 to 7 p.m. Now they have book bag and supply kits. Again, you have to provide your status card. 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Again, that is sponsored by Akwesaste Family Wellness Program, and that's tonight at the Otanowilgoa Arena, 5 to 7 p.m. there. And we also have a couple of other things that are happening today. We have an Addictions Resource Fair, and that's happening today from 2 to 6 p.m. at Gawanoge Recreation Center, featuring resource tables, community services, local area services, referrals, and essential information, interactive activities, door prizes, snacks, and light refreshments provided. Everyone is welcome to attend. 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Don't forget, Dr. Scott does his intakes for detox services, and he'll do that later this week, and that'll be for admission to Sahadi Hahalane Detox Center on Monday. So please call 613-932-5050. Also going on today, we have Lifting Their Minds Project. They're hosting a Mohawk auction at MCA Health Facility Lobby today, 9 a.m. to 3 p.m. And Diane Boots leads the Lifting Their Minds Project. She's looking for two volunteers to help sell tickets today as well. Funds raised will be directed toward the rental costs for the Coming Home Project, a family and community-led hospice for those who cannot return home to pass away, if those are their wishes. Diane Boots guides patients and their family members through the dying process by providing education, counseling, and hands-on training. 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So, again, that is happening at MCA today at Gunungkotsalio from 9 a.m. to 3 p.m. Fort Drum is going to be home to a nuclear reactor, the Army announced on Wednesday. The post is among five military installations chosen to host a microreactor as part of the Army's Janus program. It will be the first reactor built in New York State since the 1980s. Fort Drum's selection comes after what the Army calls a rigorous process. The Janus program is designed to provide a secure and reliable energy source on military installations, ensuring critical defense operations remain secure and uninterrupted under any conditions. Westinghouse will build the Fort Drum reactor, which will generate under 20 megawatts and take up fewer than 5 acres of land. A large nuclear reactor generates around 1,000 megawatts. The micro-reactor plan for Fort Drum can integrate into the existing commercial grid without disrupting current land use, officials said. These are not anywhere near the sorts of sizes that you've seen with commercial nuclear reactors, and also the safety area will be limited by the fence. So we're not worried about this taking up many acres, said Dr. Jeff Wakesman, Principal Deputy Assistant Secretary of the Army. The Army said Fort Drum will continue to power much of the post using electricity from National Grid. The Army said safety features built in systems that can automatically shut down the reactor in an emergency are included. Officials also said that nuclear waste will not be permanently stored at Fort Drum. The waste will remain on site only for a brief, federally mandated cool-down period before being transported to designated Department of Energy or National Laboratory facilities for long-term storage or recycling, officials said. The Janus program is funded for 5 years, officials said. There is a target date of September 30th, 2028, to have at least one micro-reactor capable of producing usable electricity on an Army installation. It was unclear when the Fort Drum reactor would go live. Other locations for reactors include Fort Bragg in North Carolina, Fort Campbell in Kentucky, Fort Hood in Texas, and Fort Benning in Georgia. Nyawagoa to everyone who contributed to the wildfire relief donation drive in support of First Nations communities affected by the Northern Ontario wildfires. Thanks to the generosity of our community, the donations were successfully delivered last Wednesday to Namegusis Agagan First Nation north of Thunder Bay. And we are incredibly grateful to everyone who donated essential supplies, clothing, food, personal care items, and other much-needed goods. Your generosity came together to provide meaningful support to a community during a very difficult time. On behalf of the Mohawk Council of Akwesaste, Special Nyawagoa goes to the Seabridges Mohawk Tribe's Office of Emergency Management and Safety for generously providing their trailer to transport the donations and making the trip possible. Our community for coming together and donating such a tremendous amount of supplies. Your generosity and willingness to help demonstrated the strength of our community and our commitment to supporting others. Thank you to everyone who gave, helped organize, transported, sorted, packed, or supported this initiative in any way. Your kindness and generosity reached beyond our own community and provided support to our relatives in need. Nyawagoa for showing once again what is possible when we come together to help one another. You can log on to the MCA Facebook page, and they've shared that report and also some pictures as well. And taking a look at your local sports scene, we'll start off by congratulating our girls and our women, female lacrosse players who participated with the different playoffs and tournaments that happened in August. So for the U22 Carol Patterson Cup, that was in Whitby, Ontario, August 9th through the 15th. We have Team Quebec. And they won their game against First Nations on a score of 21-3 to open up their tournament play. And Layla Back was named player of the game. They fell to BC 18-4. Anastasia Terrence was player of the game. They lost to Alberta, and Jayla Thompson was player of the game. They fell to Ontario 16-3. Gemma Jacobs was named player of the game. And for their matchup against Manitoba, they fell 11-8. Talis Tarbell was player of the game for Team Quebec. And they won again against First Nations on a score of 15-3. Jorian Adams was named player of the game in that victory. And we'd like to congratulate Team Ontario bronze medalist. Congratulations, London Lazor, who brought home the hardware. Halifax, August 11th through the 15th, Minor Box Nationals. For the U17 girls, Team Ontario, Callista Cree and Annie White. They are national champions. Congratulations. Callista Cree took MVP of the tournament. For the First Nations team, Rowan Point, as well as Brinley Roundpoint. For the U15 girls, Team Ontario, Claire Adams, a national silver medalist. Congratulations. Also a shout out for First Nations, Kyra Lazor, Ganon Luckwas Beeson, also Harper Oaks, and they are the B Division champs. Congratulations there. For the U13 girls, Team Ontario, Joey Thompson, Kayslyn Terrance, they are the national silver medalist, bringing home the hardware there as well. Congratulations. And also for the U13 girls, we had First Nations team featuring Deo Sundate Jocko, Lillian Thompson Garo, and Lennon Leaf. Congratulations to our girls and our women, and they've come so far. Thank you very much, Niawagoa, to everyone that has worked with our girls to play the sport of lacrosse, and look at the success we have already. We have so much talent here in Aquasasta. So thank you very much, especially to Cheyenne Lazor, for putting that report together for us. We really, really appreciate that. So congratulations to our girls and our women for their success they had this summer in the sport of lacrosse. One other sporting note, Aquasasta Cancer Support Group Charity Golf Tournament. It's happening at City View Golf Club this Sunday. Registration at 9 a.m. They will start at 10. 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They're looking at trying to find more hole sponsors, and the cost for a hole sponsor, I believe, is $200, and you would give them that money to sponsor a hole in the golf tournament, and they get a picture of your loved one, and they put together a nice graphic. They share it at the golf course, at the hole, and also they've been sharing them on social media for everybody to be able to see, because if you're not a golfer, you never see who's been honored and purchased those holes in memory of loved ones. So we get to see them with that Facebook post, which is really nice for those people that do not golf. They also have some room for a few more teams as well, so get a hold of April Seymour or anyone that is a member of the Aquasasta Cancer Support Group. That's their charity golf tournament happening this Sunday at Cedar View. That'll do it for news and sports to the hour. Aquasasta weather. Looks like we've got kind of an okay kind of day today. We will see scattered showers and thunderstorms, so do be prepared for that. We don't want you taken off guard. Partly sunny today. Other than that, 79 or 26. Overnight tonight, scattered showers and thunderstorms, increasing clouds. Overnight low will go down to 59 or 15. Cloudy through mid-morning on Friday. Gradual clearing and a high reaching 71 or 21. Great for MIR racing. On Saturday, sunshine, 24 or 73. Sunday, partly sunny, 40% chance of showers late day. But we'll take the partly sunny action on Sunday with a high reaching 77 or 25. Monday, partly sunny, 73 or 23. And for your radio bingo Tuesday, 50% chance of showers, partly sunny, and a high reaching 76 or 24. 97.3 CKON. Oista Woman joins us next. We've got the letter, got the horoscopes, got the birthday club draw, things that make you go wet. We've got the one, the only Oista Woman coming up next.

like to listen to that one real loud. I don't know why. On Sir Ridges Road. That's my favorite road to listen to Wabash Cannonball. Told you guys one of the ones I'm weird. We're looking at 9/11 time-wise. Right here on 97.3 CKON. I've been asking you to bring in your birthdays, so I've got one here. Someone brought the birthday candles. We're going to light them this morning for Pat Oakes. Good morning, Pat. I hope you have the acest birthday ever. And that's with tons of love from Brandon and also from Bruno. Ace Bruno. I love Bruno. Sometimes Brandon shares pictures of him. So happy birthday, Pat Oakes. Lots of love, Brandon and Bruno. Wishing you the best.

0: Good morning from 97.3 CKON. There we go with an ace song. It's Rascal Flatts and My Wish. It's a beautiful one for you. We've got birthday wishes for Richard Johnson. Good morning, Richard. I hope that you have the best birthday ever. And we're going to wish you all the best on your birthday. Lots of love from your daughters, Jasmine and Jaylene. Happy birthday to Josephine Hearn from Richard, Lena, and the girls. So, Josephine, we want you to have the best birthday ever. Also, a shout out for Richard Johnson from the best wife ever. I like that one. Happy birthday, Richard Johnson, from the best wife, Lena. And then we have a shout out for my brother-in-law, Richard Johnson. We're going to wish you all the best on your birthday from Val and Jeffrey on 97.3 CKON from the heart of Akwesaste. Oista Woman is getting ready to join us. We'll do a couple commercials here and take care of business, I think. Okay, that one's gone. Actually, you know what? She grabbed her headphones and says, take care of me. So I'll pay attention to her because she is supposed to be paying attention to me and she never does. So I'm paying attention to Oista Woman and there she is.
1: Sego, sego. Sorry, right. I didn't realize there was no box or no wires until I went to grab my headphones. Yeah, everything's over here. Okay. Sorry.
0: I was scrambling. I thought that you were all set. I'm sorry.
1: Yeah, no.
0: Okay,
1: it's good.
0: Here we go. Hello, everyone. Welcome.
1: Good morning. Long time no see.
0: Yes, how are you?
1: I am awesome.
0: Excellent. I'm glad that we get to hang out today.
1: Yeah.
0: Which is awesome. I love that. There's so much happening in Akwesaste today.
1: Oh, is there?
0: Well, there's lots of back-to-school stuff. So make sure you tell anyone that's sending their children back to school to take advantage of this stuff.
1: Okay.
0: Savage's Rec. Also, you're sounding a little... maybe this is it right there. There we go. Try that.
1: All righty. What's going on?
0: Okay, there we go. That's better. All right. So looking at the events happening today, back to school at Noalagoa Arena this evening, 5 to 7 p.m. All right, so you got the deal with the Goanoge Rec, and they're giving out back-to-school shoe gift card giveaway, okay, at Noalagoa Arena Pavilion, 5 to 7 p.m. They've got a limited amount of gift cards for Akwesaste Lono youth ages 3 to 18. So every youth has to be there in person. They have to have their status card. And one card per youth. Please do not double dip and try and race down Savage's to get another card from Savage's Rec.
1: It's part of the same event.
0: Yes, it
1: just
0: is.
1: Just two locations. Yeah. Okay, good.
0: Kind of. I shouldn't say that in case they're a little different. Okay. But they're going to hold them at the same time, which is good. Because, like I said, we can't have people double dipping. Please, we're trying to help as many families as we can. That'll be at the pavilion that's sponsored by Goanoge Recreation, 5 to 7 p.m. Also, in the roundabout at the arena, their Akwesaste Family Wellness Program, they are giving away signups and distribution of school supply kits and gift cards for parents to purchase book bags. So that's 5 to 7 p.m. That's for ages 3 to 18. First come, first serve. You have to be present and you have to have your status card. Limited supplies, so get there on time. And then here in Savage's, back to school care packages and shoe signups. Care packages for 6th grade to high schoolers, lunch bags for early years, shoe signups, limited amount of each. August 27th, that's tonight, 5 to 7 at Savage's Rec, sponsored by Savage's Recreation. So those are some of the giveaways that are scheduled for today and tonight, okay? So be sure to get over there and take advantage of that. And like we said, they're trying to help as many as possible. All right, so we still have another birthday wish for Josie Hearn. And Josie, wishing you all the best on your birthday from Charlotte and Kim. I also have a happy 8th birthday going out to my little Duda, Ace, my little Duda, Braylon. Happy birthday, 8, the big 8 today. Akwesaste's brand new 8-year-old for my little Duda, Braylon. Lots of love from Duda, Heather, and John this morning. So they're going to go into the bucket as well. Oista Woman, did you go to get the letter?
1: I did.
0: Okay, is it a good letter?
1: Okay.
0: All right. Look at her judging the letter.
1: Everybody needs help.
0: It's time for another edition of...
1: Dear Reen, my husband and I were on vacation recently, and while in a restaurant at the resort, a table next to us full of elderly ladies latched onto us. They kept talking to us through our entire meal, and we weren't able to talk to each other at all. We didn't want to be rude and wouldn't hurt their feelings for anything, but we had no time alone. They followed us along every part of the resort we had visited. We are kind, friendly people, but have busy lifestyles, so when we're on vacation, we want to relax and enjoy each other's company. How do you politely deter strangers from forcing you into conversations and following you around? Signed, Vacation Stressors.
0: All right, dear Vacation Stressors, there's a couple of things, well, actually three things you can do. The first thing you can do is tell them, I'm sorry, but we don't want to interact with you. Actually, you could hand out the letter you just sent us, okay? That would be perfect. But you're communicating with the person, and just let them know, listen, we planned this as, our vacation. This is what we like to do, and we really don't like to mingle or anything like that. Mm-hmm. So you can be honest.
1: Yeah.
0: If you don't want to be honest and you're scared to do that, then you could tell them when they speak to you, answer in Mohawk. They won't bother you again unless they know Mohawk, which would be awesome, right?
1: Right.
0: You speak to them in Mohawk, and that's it. They'll get the hint right off the bat, okay? And then the other thing is, and this is not a lie for me, but it's very difficult to communicate with people that I know and their speaking styles and how they communicate. I can't do it with people that I don't know. I can't hear them. Their tone is off. I can't see their mouth. All of that stuff. So that works into it. So I tell them, I'm sorry, I can't hear. I can't communicate well with you. And hopefully they get the hint.
1: Mm-hmm.
0: And the fourth thing, if none of those things work, you tell the resort and they'll let them know.
1: Yeah.
0: But, you know, you got to tell them. Don't let people push you around. You're on vacation. You will never see these people again.
1: Right.
0: That's the other thing, you know, because they do that. Some people love the aspect of a cruise. But when you're on a cruise, they put you at a table. And you're with those table people all week long.
1: Really? Right? Yeah. I did not know that.
0: Oh, yeah. So, I shouldn't say that for everything. I've only been on one cruise. That's the way it seems to be, though. But some people really enjoy that. They like meeting different people, different cultures, learning about people's, what they do for a living and kids and everything. There's some people that soak that up, and there are others like, just leave me alone.
1: Mm-hmm.
0: I just want to be by myself,
1: yes.
0: Please. All right, so just read the room. That's all you got to do. Signed, Reen.
1: Here's what our other advice personnel had to say. I would just be polite and responsive with short, brief answers. Don't expand on anything more, as this may cause more questions and make the conversation longer. Then return to your conversation at your own table.
0: There we go.
1: Yeah.
0: All right.
1: Don't elaborate on anything.
0: Yes.
1: Yes and no.
0: Yes, no.
1: Thank you. Have a good day.
0: Huh.
1: Bye.
0: Huh.
1: Yeah.
0: Nyawa. Yo. Just keep saying the same word and, they won't know.
1: How's it?
0: That's all right. Code talking, baby. Are we ready for our morning horoscope?
1: We are.
0: Okay, so we're going to take care of those for you, which is excellent. Let me see. There we go. All right, so we'll be back right after these with your morning horoscopes, brought to you proudly by BGR Power, Inc.
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4: Do you know how hard it is to do that in unison like that?
5: Oh, yes.
4: Oh, East woman's like, oh, I could do it.
5: Me and you do it all the time.
4: Oh, God. Whatever.
5: No, but I love their ad. They did such a great job on that, Sierra and Andrew. Yes.
4: Yep. They're like Luigi's Pizzeria.
5: Yes.
4: The way that they boomed off each other and the way they work off each other's energy, which is great. We love it. So make sure you sign up for the Fab Lab. It's ace. All right. So Weast Woman.
5: Yes.
4: Is the full moon tonight?
5: No. That's what I wanted to let you know. The full moon is tomorrow.
4: Okay.
5: But this moon is called the Sturgeon Moon.
4: Okay.
5: And it's called this Sturgeon. We're very plentiful. Everyone knows from the Great Lakes. And they're called this because the sturgeon represent, I just had it, strength, generosity, and knowledge.
4: There we go.
5: Yep. They're also called the living fossils. Sturgeon are. Yes, they're called the living fossils. So yes, the full moon, which is tomorrow, it'll be its fullest.
4: Okay.
5: Because it looks it right now, but it'll be its fullest official tomorrow.
4: Okay.
5: But it's called the Sturgeon Moon.
4: So do we put our moon water out tonight and the crystals and all that stuff that people do?
5: I do it on when it's full.
4: When it's when full. It's, so you won't do it till tomorrow.
5: Tomorrow.
4: Okay.
5: Yes.
4: All right. Very good.
5: Yes.
4: So, of course, we'll send a shout out to our cousin Sturge, way down Schnei.
5: Mm-hmm.
4: Hope you're having a good day, my friend.
5: Mr. Good morning, Sturge.
4: His lovely hat. I always love seeing his hat he's got on. He has an ace hat.
5: He does.
4: All right, so here we go. For Libra, doing our morning horoscopes for BGR Power Inc. 518-483-4459. 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And so shall your wisdom, little by little, year after year, Libra.
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4: For Sagittarius, may this Sturgeon Moon help you recognize your own history with fresh appreciation. 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The person reading these words has already survived remarkable transformations, and that is for Sagittarius.
5: Gemini, may this Sturgeon Moon steady your heart through uncertain waters. Rivers change course, storms pass overhead, and shorelines shift. A clear sense of who you are keeps pointing home, even when the landscape looks unfamiliar, Gemini.
4: All right, for Aquarius, may this Sturgeon Moon...
5: Capricorn.
4: For Capricorn, I thought I did the Capricorn one. I'm pretty sure.
5: We missed one.
4: I did?
5: Yeah.
4: Okay. All right.
5: Sorry.
4: No, I did Sagittarius, fresh appreciation.
5: Scorpio,
4: I did that one. And life seasons.
5: Okay.
4: And Capricorn, I did that one because I moved the cursor up.
5: Okay, sorry.
4: Because I'm the one that screws up all the time, but I don't think I screwed up this time.
5: Okay, sorry.
4: All right, if there's one that we left out, everybody call.

0: us, okay, and we'll redo it. For Aquarius, may this sturgeon moon leave you with fewer reasons to hurry. In the way that ancient things move at their own pace, the life that belongs to you asks for patience more often than speed. Steady effort has remarkable reach, Aquarius.
1: For Cancer, may the sturgeon moon bring you the peace of knowing you will be cared for, whatever happens. Seas part, volcanoes erupt, people drift in and out of your circle, and something in your core aligns with that which never changes, Cancer.
0: For Pisces, may this sturgeon moon remind you that your deepest strengths were formed long before today's worries appeared. Trust what has already carried you through countless changes. Some parts of you have been practicing for this moment your whole life, Pisces.
1: For Leo, may the sturgeon moon encourage you to release what was only meant for a season. Ancient rivers keep flowing because they never cling to every stone. Make room for what belongs to the next stretch ahead. And for Virgo, may the sturgeon moon fill you with gratitude for life's oldest blessings. An endless sky reflected in clear water, nourishing food, safe passage, a place to rest, and another season to greet the moon again. And that's for Virgo.
0: All right, for the birthday person today, good morning and happy birthday. It's your year of the gleaming reputation. The wonderful things people say about you will make business boom. Your social life sing and your financial picture brighten considerably. More highlights, bonus money lets you get serious about play and lighten up at work. Your talent for understanding people and creatures different from yourself leads to learning a new language. Tenderness and thrills in the same relationship. Sagittarius and Capricorn adore you. Your lucky numbers are 11, 44, 3, 15, and 27. That's Ascayuale, Gaele Nuasa Gaele, Asa, Wiskiwale, Dana Dewasa Jada. So that's 11, 44, 3, 15, and 27. Those are your morning horoscopes. And again, those morning horoscopes are brought to you proudly by BGR Power Inc. They are located on Route 11B, North Bangor, New York. If you need a generator, they need you. Thank you very much, my dear. Let me see. Okay. All right. Thank you very much, BGR Power Inc. Are we swimming?
1: Yes.
0: Do you have anything else right now? Immediately?
1: No.
0: Okay. All right. So what we'll do right now is do some more birthdays. We'll come back with the birthday club draw. Can we do that?
1: Yeah.
0: All right. So let's do that. And I think that's it. Happy birthday going out to my sister, Annie Biro. Where? Annie's birthday today. I love that. Happy birthday, my sister, Annie Biro. And that comes from Connie Thompson. Hey, what you doing, Olive? Was Capricorn I missed? Okay, thank you very much, Olive. Always the woman was right. Let me rewind here. Why did I move it, though?
1: I don't know.
0: Okay, thank you, Olive.
1: See, thank
0: Olive
1: you.
0: Rocks.
1: Yes.
0: She keeps me in line, Olive. She's awesome. Okay, ready?
1: Yep.
0: For Capricorn, may this sturgeon moon help you recognize the treasures that stay when circumstances shift. A faithful friend, a steady purpose, a curious mind, a generous heart. Your wealth will come in forms that survive changing seasons. That's for Capricorn. Thank you very much. A Weast Woman was right. All righty.
1: It does happen, people.
0: It does. It does. And thank you very much. I appreciate the call on that, everybody. So birthday wishes, as we mentioned, Annie Biro celebrates. And that comes from Connie Thompson. And Annie, we're going to wish you a great big happy birthday. And I bet you're going to be laughing a lot today. I love Annie's laugh. It makes me feel so good. So Annie, thank you for your gift of laughter. And we hope you get lots of gift today for your birthday. So we also have a happy heavenly birthday going out to Margie B. And Margie B, we are going to wish you all the best on your birthday from everybody that loved you so much here. And we continue to think about you. And Margie B always had a smile on her face. And she always had all of the latest information, if you will. So if you ever went to Wild Bill's and Margie was working, you'd know what was going on here on the territory because Margie knew all. So we're thinking about her today, and we'll do it with this one. This is Dolly Parton, the late Dolly Parton. She's an eagle when she flies. She sure was. Good morning.
2: She's been there. God knows she's been there. She has seen and done it all. she's a woman.

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0: birthday club draw. Oh, okay. Don't forget, if you're in St. Richards right now, go to Kunukotsalio. And there's a Mohawk auction. It's set up for Lifting Their Minds Project and the Coming Home Project. Yeah, we're going to go. So we'll do that before we do the other thing, right? We'll go over there. Let me find her. Oh, East Woman, are you there?
1: Yep.
0: What? Oh, East Woman. You got to answer me back. You got to do the...
1: I just got lost. Like, I'm trying to...
0: Listen.
1: I lost my CB radio lingo.
0: Pretend you're on Chapman Road.
1: Breaker 19.
0: Oh, look at her getting all BJ and the Bear on me. All I wanted you to do was make a sound effect.
1: Sagle.
0: There we go. Perfect. All right, so there we go. Ready? Oh, East Woman, are you there?
1: Sagle.
0: What's your 1020?
1: Fishbowl. Oh. I was like, I'm not in production.
0: All right, so
1: I'm in the aquarium.
0: Voila, here she is. It's Elisa Woman. Hello, my dear.
1: Good morning.
0: Good morning. Do you have it? It's time for the birthday club draw. We love the birthday club draw, and we love doing it for you. So do our sponsors. Thank you very much, Flowers Cornwall. They have a website, flowerscornwall.com. Sometimes they have special sales on plants, especially with the change of seasons. Mums are going to be in, right?
1: Yes.
0: Everybody loves their mums, so check and see if they've got those available. But I did hear Buck talking yesterday about the fact that it's not only flowers there. They have a ton of gift ideas.
1: They do.
0: They've got greeting cards. They have chocolate. They have so many chocolates, they have the display case for the chocolate.
1: My daughters were in there, and they said it was just, they were just so blown away because it's a small space, but they have so much, a little bit of everything everywhere in there. It's just amazing, yes.
0: If you've never been there, please go check it out. Tell them CKLN sent you. And Flowers Cornwall does deliver to Cornwall Island.
1: Yes, they do.
0: And all throughout Cornwall, and check and see for the outlying areas, SD&G, how far they go, okay?
1: Yeah.
0: So talk to them about that. 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Flowers Cornwall, 1325 Pitt Street in the city. We also have our friends at Bear's Den. Bear's Den. Oh, there we go. Two Bear's Den locations for you. Let me see here. Okay, there we go. Two Bear's Den locations for you. They've always got great cold drinks. They have grab-and-go cooler. So if you need something on the go, grab a wrap in there. Or they've got salads. They've got a warm one as well. So check it out at Bear's Den, both on Route 37. Also, our friends at Shy's Place. And Shy's Place, we're looking at 238 School Road, Sny. And we can call 613-575-1603. Make sure that you follow them on Facebook. And what do you have about Shy's Place?
1: Speaking of Shy's Place, don't forget they are getting their chicken. The order has been placed. Chicken will be here for the long Labor Day weekend. 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And they will be at Gudley Howe and Cornwall Islands Crossroads. And we will let you know that time and date. But the chicken has been ordered.
0: Perfect. Thank you very much to the sponsors that jump on board for that. We really appreciate it. And we couldn't do it without you. And of course, Jonathan with his Get Connections.
1: Mm-hmm.
0: He's the man. So thank you very much, Jonathan, for all that you've done. He has given away hundreds, even thousands of pounds of chicken over the last 4 or 5 years.
1: Yes.
0: It's crazy.
1: Yep.
0: So thank you very much for doing that. And that's Shy's Place. Also, our friends at Edith May Cafe, 572 State Route 37, Akwesasne. And they have delicious lunch specials each and every Monday through Friday. They usually post it on their page, 11:30, around there. They're also on the CKLN lunch counter. They've got delicious specials. So whether it's coffee, tea, energy drinks, anything like that, plant-based, check it out. It's all at Edith May Cafe. And again, like and follow them on Facebook. You can also get Edith May Cafe at Jock's over on Cornwall Island. They have their coffee there. And they also sell it at the casino and the gift shop, and they serve it in the Maple Room. So Edith May, they sell it by the bag as well, not just by the cup at their location there.
1: Mm-hmm.
0: All right, so do you have any birthdays to throw into the bucket?
1: No, I don't.
0: Okay, let's do this here. I gotta put all my things in there, and we'll find out who is our birthday club celebrity of the day. I do have a couple more birthdays. We have a birthday wish for Billy Lazor. Happy birthday to you, Billy, from Mom, your sisters and the family. So let me put Billy's name in the draw. So that's Billy Lazor. Okay. All right, so Billy's in there, and we have some a song to go along with that as well. And I just want to double check this thing and make sure that that is good. Okay. Yeah. I just saw your thing. I played Dry Spell this morning.
1: Oh, you did? Yes. Oh.
0: Okay, here we go. Richard Johnson, happy birthday to you. You are our finalist and Aquazaste Celebrity of the Day for Thursday, August 27. Okay, so here's the deal, Richard. We're going to put your name into a draw on Friday. You can win a $20 gift card to Shy's Place, $10 gift cards to Edith May and Bear's Den, and a flower arrangement from Flowers Cornwall. If you win the flower arrangement, you have to pick it up on Friday by the time they close, or else it disappears. So make sure that you're mindful of that, Richard. And congratulations. Happy birthday and good luck in the draw. You are our Aquazaste Celebrity of the Day. The draw is tomorrow. Oasis Woman, take us away.
1: All right, we're going to head to Hollywood to see who's celebrating with Richard. Happy birthday, Richard. Chandra Wilson is 57 today. I don't know why. I always thought she was older. Primetime Emmy Award nominated actress, best known for her role as Dr. Miranda Bailey on ABC's Grey's Anatomy. She also worked as a bank temp in the South Tower of the World Trade Center and was working on September 11th.
0: Was her bank teller named Jolene?
1: No.
0: That's part of the story of that song.
1: Yes, it is.
0: It's awesome.
1: Yes.
0: All right.
1: Paul Rubens was born on this day in 1952 and passed away in 2023 at the age of 70. He did not look 70, though.
0: No.
1: Comedy actor best known for playing, of course, the role of Pee-wee Herman in the 1985 film Pee-wee's Big Adventure and on the TV series Pee-wee's Playhouse. He also appeared in the movies Mystery Men, Matilda, and Blow.
0: There we go. I couldn't believe he was in Blow.
1: Mm-hmm.
0: That's the other reason why I like that movie is because of the versatility of that.
1: Yes. Yep.
0: Awesome. So very good.
1: Yep. Also born on this day, Oliver Lynn was born on this day, 1929, passed away in 1996 at the age of 70. Look at that. They're both 70.
0: Nice.
1: He was born, of course, in Butcher Holler, Kentucky, an American talent manager and country music icon, best known as the husband of country music legend Loretta Lynn. Doolittle, or Mooney, as known to some, was instrumental in developing her musical talent, her career. He purchased her first guitar. He helped get her on the radio and appearances, and he served as her manager for many, many years.
0: Loretta's?
1: Yes.
0: Wow.
1: Mm-hmm. On this day, 1994, Boyz II Men began a 14-week run at the number one spot in the U.S. singles charts with I'll Make Love to You. The record-breaking 14-week stay came to an end when they knocked themselves from the spot with their follow-up single On Bended Knee.
0: Nice.
1: Yep. On this day in 1990, Stevie Ray Vaughan was killed when the helicopter he was flying in hit a man-made ski slope while trying to navigate through dense fog. Vaughan had just played a show at Alpine Valley Music Theater in Wisconsin with Robert Clay and Eric Clapton. Vaughan was informed by a member of Clapton's crew that three seats were open on the helicopter that was returning to Chicago. It turned out there was only one seat left. Vaughn asked his brother for the seat, and he obliged. Three members of Eric Clapton's entourage were also killed.
0: I never hear about Eric Clapton's part in that.
1: Mm-mm.
0: Wow. How come they don't mention that?
1: Yeah, he lost three entourage.
0: Wow.
1: Yeah.
0: Okay.
1: And last one, on this day in 1955, George Jones recorded Why Baby Why at Gold Star Studios in Houston. The song became Jones's first chart-topping, which peaked at number 4.
0: Okay. I'm going to play it from the Bradley Barnes sessions, if you will.
1: Yes.
0: If that's okay.
1: Someone heard us talking about that, and they commented. They told me that I heard you talking something about Mark Knopfler. Who was he in the studios with? I'm like, that was George Jones. And they're like, I was shocked. I would never have put them in the... I said, they work together. He's an amazing guitar player, Mark Knopfler. And I also learned Vince Gill can shred a guitar as best as some of the best ones. And I'm like, wah.
0: Yeah.
1: I said, yeah, watch, go to YouTube, which I haven't done yet, go to YouTube and watch Vince Gill as session guitar player. And they said he's absolutely amazing.
0: Nice.
1: Which I still haven't seen, but I need to watch.
0: Okay.
1: Yes.
0: Yeah. All right. That's excellent.
1: Yeah.
0: So some George Jones for you right here on 97.3 CKNW. We'll get that on for you. So somebody went to a concert the other day.
1: I did.
0: What is going on here? She was at her second show in her first world tour, right?
1: Yep.
0: Kacey Musgraves.
1: Yes.
0: So tell me about Kacey and your love for Kacey.
1: Oh, I've loved her since the Biscuit song, and I was a little sad she didn't play that, but she played Merry Go Round.
0: Okay.
1: And she played A Follow Your Arrow.
0: Okay.
1: She put on an amazing show. Amazing.
0: That's so funny she didn't do Biscuits.
1: Yes, that's my favorite one. But
0: might have been hard to do on stage, right?
1: Between that and Follow Your Arrow, those are my two favorite ones, just because of what she puts through in her lyrics. Just be you. You don't need to be anybody else. Just be you.
0: Yep.
1: You know.
0: I like that. That's awesome. I'm so happy you got to go.
1: Yes.
0: And your daughter as well.
1: Yes. She was over the moon. Yes.
0: Look at that. That's the best.
1: Yeah.
0: See, look at me and my mom went to did that at Kenny Rogers at the Civic Center.
1: At the Civic Center.
0: It's an awesome feeling. And
1: yes,
0: she'll
1: it
0: never
1: is.
0: Forget it.
1: Right.
0: That's awesome. That's
1: yep.
0: Ace.
1: Priceless.
0: Good morning, Rachel. Yep. Very good. So we do have the latest here. Miranda Lambert seems to be everywhere these days.
1: Mm-hmm.
0: She is a big, big, big influence on Ella Langley. She's the hottest person in the world right now.
1: She is.
0: Taylor who? Right? Seriously.
1: Yeah.
0: Because even the little girls and little guys like Ella Langley.
1: They do.
0: It's crazy. So...
1: And that's just one thing I was surprised at being at Kacey Musgraves. Like, if you've listened to a lot of her songs, a lot of her lyrics, they're true, but they're for more, you know, they're women songs.
0: Yeah.
1: But there was a lot of girls and young teenage, like tween-age girls at her show, and I was just surprised, and they were just having, like, the best. Some were even dressed up as butterflies.
0: Yep.
1: Because Kacey has a song, Butterflies.
0: Yeah.
1: They had their wings on, and it was just... It makes me love her that all these different people love her too.
0: Yep.
1: Yeah.
0: It makes you feel good.
1: Yes.
0: So I'm so happy you got to do that. We're going to check out her latest. Is this her latest song?
1: I'm not sure if
0: dry
1: it's
0: spell.
1: Been. I know she released Dry Spell and she released Mexican Honey. They're both good.
0: I think that Horses and Divorces, I think, is also on the charts.
1: Okay,
0: I
1: cool.
0: So we'll check that out right now. Right here on 97.3 CKNW, and then we'll come back with things to make you go wet. So stay tuned. Again, thank you very much. Flowers Cornwall, Edith May Cafe, Shy's Place, and Bear's Den. You.

0: Here we go with Horses and Divorces. Casey Musgraves featuring Miranda Lambert on that one. 97.3 CKNW. 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
0: 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Welcome to Things That Make You Go Where. 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Tammy, Matt, Billy, Brandon, everybody with True Cut Lawn Care, all of their helpers, they're awesome. 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Also, trimming, weeding, mulching, grass cutting. You know, it's harvest time pretty soon. I don't know if they can help in that manner, but fall cleanups for sure. So give them a call again, 343-370-5504. All right, Oista woman, welcome back, and she is our official weologist. So I've been struggling all by myself trying to do wes, and she's not even here. She's chasing around Casey Musgrave somewhere.
12: It was awesome.
0: Making a stop at Sebastian Bach's house. Whatever.
12: Okay, let's go.
0: Yep.
12: All right, so today, I know it's not Friday, but we're going to look at Dolly Parton, because I wasn't here all week to do some when I heard about her passing. So today I'm going to look at some things that I'm not sure everybody knows about Dolly Parton.
0: Okay.
12: So Dolly Parton once saved a child actor on set.
0: Oh.
12: Yes.
0: That's awesome.
12: So back in 2020, while filming Netflix's holiday movie, Christmas on the Square, Dolly Parton, who played an angel in the film, saved the life of 9-year-old child actor and dancer Talia Hill. So according to Hill, she was at the hot chocolate stand on set when she was told to return to her starting position. As she was walking back, a vehicle was moving toward her. Suddenly, someone grabbed her and pulled her back just in time. Looking up, she saw Dolly Parton. Hill said, "I was in shock. Parton embraced me and told me, 'I saved your life.'" And she also added, "Well, I'm an angel, you know," referring to her role in the movie.
0: That's awesome.
12: Yes.
0: Ooh, goosebumps, baby.
12: Right? I didn't know this one. I kind of guessed it, but I didn't know it. Dolly the Sheep was named after Dolly Parton.
0: Remember I didn't know that.
12: Yes. So in February of 97, the Roslin Institute in Edinburgh made history when they announced they had cloned the first animal.
0: Yep.
12: So everyone remembers Dolly the Sheep. So Professor Ian Wilmot led the team and revealed that Dolly the Sheep was named after the one and only country legend because she was grown from a single mammary cell.
0: Really?
12: So, yes, Parton's bosom.
0: Yes. At that's
12: so, yes, Parton's bosom was the inspiration for Dolly's sheep name.
0: That is ace.
12: Yes. So, of course, Dolly derived, like they said, from a single mammary gland cell. They couldn't think of a more impressive pair of glands, bosoms, than Dolly Parton's.
0: Get out of the room, Kim Kardashian. There's no room for you.
12: Right.
0: There's more than one Kim in the world. There's only one Dolly.
12: That's right. So, as expected, the Jolene singer was flattered by the decision, and she even mourned Dolly the Sheep's passing in 2003.
0: Aw. Poor thing.
12: Yes.
0: Poor Dolly.
12: Mm-hmm. I'm gonna do two more. Did you know that Dolly Parton holds 11 Guinness World Records?
0: No, I didn't.
12: 11.
0: 11?
12: 11.
0: Where?
12: So I'm going to run through them very quickly.
0: One's got to have to do with the books.
12: I'm not sure. Most consecutive decades with a top 10 album.
0: Nice.
12: 7 decades.
0: Yep.
12: Yes.
0: Yep.
12: Longest span between number one hits on the U.S. top country album charts by a female. 46 years, 197 days.
0: Holy.
12: Yes. Number three, the third one. Most decades with a top 20 hit on the U.S. country songs charts.
0: Again, 70?
12: Seven. Yeah. 7 decades, yes. Most top 10 entries on the U.S. top country albums charts by a female. 49 entries.
0: Wow.
12: Number five, most studio albums released by a female country singer. You want to take a guess at how many she's released?
0: Okay, so I'm going to go with, and she holds a record for the women?
12: Yes, for the women, studio albums released.
0: All right, I'm going to go with 68.
12: Woo! you're close.
0: Am I? 67?
12: 66.
0: Oh,
12: yeah,
0: man.
12: That was really close.
0: I didn't hear any of that and any of the Dolly stuff at all. But yeah, that's a lot. Cause I know like Willie Nelson has like almost 200.
12: Yes. He's got a lot.
0: And he's on her by more than 10 years.
12: Mm-hmm.
0: So he's got a ton. Like every time he was turning around, he was putting one out. But, yeah, she just is amazing.
12: Yes.
0: Oh my God.
12: Number six, first country singer to be nominated for an EGOT.
0: Okay. Emmy.
12: Yep.
0: Grammy. Oscar. Tony.
12: There you go.
0: Awesome.
12: Yep. Number seven, longest span between number one hits on the Hot Country Songs charts, 35 years and 26 days.
0: Wow.
12: Yes, the other one was the album charts. Number eight, most Grammy nominations for a female country artist.
0: Really?
12: 51.
0: Wow. Mm-hmm. That's ace.
12: Most hits on the U.S. country charts by a female artist, 113.
0: Wow.
12: Most decades on the U.S. Hot Country Songs charts for a female, 7.
0: Yeah.
12: And the last one, number 11, most number one hits on the U.S. country songs charts by a female artist, 25.
0: Weh.
12: Yes.
0: That's cool. Mm-hmm. That's awesome.
12: Yep.
0: I got to tell you, I don't know. I've cried so much in the last 3 weeks. I don't even think I have any tears left. Oh, my God. I heard about Dolly Parton. I pulled over when I heard it. Where I was right near Spaghetti Corner. It's not a great place to pull over, but I can't see if I'm crying. So, and again, had to verify it 15 different ways before. Before I would even believe it, just because of how the internet is now, and it's hard.
12: And we've seen the fake news come out a couple years ago about this same thing.
0: Yep. So the first thing that I saw on it coverage-wise was her nephew doing the video, and he served as head of security for her for over 2 decades, and this was what she wanted, and he followed through with her wishes. The other big thing, did you have one more?
12: Yes, I do.
0: Okay, all right, I'll let you go.
12: Okay, which I didn't know this, Dolly helped fund COVID-19 research.
0: First one, $1 million, Moderna.
12: Yes. Yep. Back in 2020, Dolly Parton donated $1 million to Vanderbilt University's Medical Center, which eventually helped to lead to the development of Moderna's COVID-19 vaccine, which came out the following year. In 2021, a tweet shows a picture of Dolly and its caption, Dolly gets a dose of her own medicine.
0: Yeah.
12: It showed her getting her COVID-19 vaccine and encouraged others to do the same.
0: There's so many different things that she did. And every time I turn around, something else. And I'm like, wow. I don't know if you saw, like I always look and I haven't done it yet, but I want to read up on them. When New York Times, when a famous person or someone that's been important in our lives, pop culture or politics or religion, whatever it is, when they pass, their obituaries that they put together for New York Times is outstanding. So I want to check and see on that. But Time Magazine has a cover that they're using, and I don't know if it's like in a couple of weeks, but a special cover that they're going to use for Time Magazine. But there was like a short blurb on Time's Facebook page, and I wanted to copy it and show you it because how many different topics that she tackled with her songwriting, suicide, I believe even sexual assault. There was like, I think there's 7 or 8 of them, and I don't want to misspeak, but there are different songs with each of those themes in them. And I'm like, wow, just trying to hit home with songwriting. That would be, I would think, the epitome of it.
12: Yes.
0: You know, and those things that she, that she provided information and just encouragement and support. And she mourned with you.
12: She did.
0: As well. And I just haven't ever seen anyone be so positive as Dolly Parton.
12: Yeah, and she never took life serious. In every interview, talk show she ever did, she always laughed.
0: Yeah.
12: She always joked. It was just so lighthearted. And I think it was my husband who said when we were talking about it, oh, my God, this is going to be a weird world with no Dolly.
0: Yep.
12: It's just, it's and everybody knows who she is. My youngest knows who she is. My oldest knows because she was on Hannah Montana. She is Miley Cyrus's godmother.
0: Yep.
12: So every age knows who she is. And you know what? Her reading a lot of these articles, I didn't realize her first number one single. Do you know what it was?
0: I want to say it was Dumb Blonde.
12: No.
0: Wait, first number one?
12: Yeah, I was shocked. It's a song of hers that I didn't think a lot of people around here knew, but it's one of my favorites of her.
0: Is it? Oh, Two Doors Down.
12: No.
0: That one's one of your favorites.
12: Yes, but that's the 70s, I believe.
0: Okay, so this would be 60s?
12: Maybe even be, yeah, early 60s or late 50s, I think.
0: Puppy Love?
12: No.
0: Okay, go ahead.
12: Joshua.
0: Oh, that's right.
12: Yes, yes, I love that song.
0: Yes, yep, that's true.
12: Mm-hmm.
0: Okay, I can't find right off the bat here. But you remember she did the Dallas Cowboys halftime show?
12: Yes.
0: For that? And
12: they, yes.
0: I see some pictures of that. Jeepers, I should have had that ready for you. I might have screenshotted it. I'll show you.
12: Yep. Do you remember her talk show? She had not a talk show. She had a variety show.
0: Yep.
12: Yep. That was awesome.
0: Okay. Ready? I found it.
12: Okay.
0: And this was Time Magazine that shared this on their social media. So her larger than life hair, mm-hmm. excess in rhinestones, surgical implants, and cosmetic work concealed the iron will through which she confronted the day's realities with her craft. So she wrote and sang with a woman's voice and heart about topics that touched her gender, like stories of stillborn births down from Dover, suicide, the bridge, shame, just because I'm a woman, sexual assault, a gamble either way, isolation, Two Doors Down, and prostitution, the bargain store.
12: Yep.
0: So I'm like, wow, like that really, you know, and watch the 2020. I was able to pull that up yesterday. We watched it and cried through the whole thing. It was 2020. David Muir, who's one of my favorites, and they had that special on. It was on, I want to say they did it right away on Tuesday night. So what's today? Thursday?
12: Mm-hmm.
0: We watched it yesterday, so it was Tuesday night.
12: Mm-hmm. Yeah, and everyone's going to remember where they were when they found out Dolly passed. I was in a meeting in Cornwall. And I was getting, you had messaged me, someone else had messaged me, and I was getting the banners from the news feeds on my phone, and I just kept putting it away. And of course, when I come outside and I get near my car, and I'm like, no way. So of course, I had to Google, I had to do my research.
0: Yeah.
12: First thing I did was New York Times and TMZ and checked all of these, you know, more reliable sources.
0: Yeah.
12: But yeah, I was just... could not believe it.
0: Me neither. I'm still like, wow. And then every time I turn around, there's a different song that she was involved in.
12: Mm-hmm.
0: And I'm going to leave you with one of those that is one of my favorites. And I believe she's in this one, if I'm not mistaken. And like even with the Brad Paisley song.
12: Yes.
0: You know, when I get there. And I played that one yesterday, but I think that he's on this one as well. Very prominent. You can tell it's him. It's the Forever Country song.
12: Oh, yes. Yep. Yes, yes, and yes. And she did a lot of work with Loretta and with the Golden Threads.
0: Yes.
12: Yes.
0: Emmylou Harris.
12: Emmylou Harris, yes.
0: Yep, Loretta.
12: Mm-hmm.
0: And just even the songs that you see Reba doing that as well now. With teaming up with a lot of the younger artists. Lainey Wilson is with them a lot.
12: Yep.
0: Miranda, all of them. It's great to see these collaborations. And you really don't see that in any other genre that I find. Like there's, and they even offer awards for it at the different music award shows. Special.
12: Musical event.
0: There you go.
12: Yes.
0: Musical event. That's huge. For country music, because every time you turn around, somebody's teaming up with someone.
12: Yes.
0: Right?
12: Yes.
0: And it turns out to be this huge success, but that's what it is. They all, like even Chris Stapleton, I know we have a ton of fans in Aquazastan that are into Chris Stapleton. He did I Will Always Love You.
12: Yes.
0: At a show this week. I think he's in New York or New Jersey somewhere, but I saw a little clip of that, and just people doing their different tributes. If you're into Dolly, you can watch it on the Grand Ole Opry. If you listen to their radio station from Nashville, or if you watch it on their social media, I love seeing things at the Grand Ole Opry and seeing it on social media, and I was also there. But it's this whole feeling, and it's just, you see that blue when I see the Grand Ole Opry and the, especially the social media stuff, you see that blue. But Carly Pierce was a big part of, or is going to be a big part, I guess, this Saturday night at the Grand Ole Opry. And they'll be paying tribute to Dolly Parton. So Vince Gill goes there a lot. I don't know if he's going to be a part of it, but every time I turn around, he's there, which is awesome. He also goes and has pancakes somewhere that he eats regularly in Nashville, this restaurant that he goes to.
12: Yeah.
0: Yep.
12: Cool. And then it was just weird because when you were playing those songs yesterday, and then you played the Who's Gonna Fill Their Shoes, and I'm listening, I'm like, we have no more Patsy, and we have no Dottie, and no Tammy, and Loretta, and Dolly was the last one. Mm-hmm. So it just really, yep.
0: Yep, and just the fun song. She did Romeo with Billy Ray.
12: Yep.
0: PMS Blues, we used to play that a lot in the 90s. We got that on a sampler, and I didn't even know if it was still available anywhere or if it was just one of those cheesy samplers you got from a record company, right?
12: Mm-hmm.
0: But that was big for us here in the 90s, Dolly Parton. But she just was always there, and you could always count on her to be there and to be positive and to be the biggest cheerleader ever. And of course, the books.
12: Yep. Oh, yes.
0: You know, and every time you turn around, for the last 2 days, it's been really nice seeing people speak from their heart about her, these superstars that are bigger than the world, right? And then they jump in with us and feel the same things we do in losing a fellow artist. And Rod Stewart, even just a few words. I'm still not over Bonnie and now Dolly, right? And then, of course, yesterday, also passing on Tuesday, was Tim Curry.
12: Yes.
0: And you're more into him than I would be. But in speaking with his talent, what do you think about Tim Curry?
12: I just thought he was just so talented. He did things from like Home Alone 2 to the Clue movie to the original It, Pennywise the Clown, to just, he just, and everything. What is the Halloween movie there?
0: Rocky Horror Picture Show.
12: Yeah. Just the versatile actor that he was. And, you know, the scary to funny and Congo, he was in that.
0: Wow.
12: Yeah.
0: He did have a lot on his resume. My goodness.
12: Yes.
0: He had a major stroke in 2012.
12: Yes.
0: So that limited his ability to do things and to work through that. He did it. And again, passing away at the age of 80.
12: Yes.
0: So he passed on the same day that Dolly did. And I've seen some reports where the family didn't want to announce on Tuesday. So that's why they waited until Wednesday to make the announcement, you know, to be respectful to Dolly.
12: That's amazing.
0: Yep.
12: Yes.
0: Yep. So because we saw that happen, I think, with Michael Jackson and Farrah Fawcett. And, you know, everything was on Michael Jackson and Farrah Fawcett.
12: Yes.

0: my whole career has been around music. It pulls at me more when a musician passes.
1: Mm-hmm.
0: And it just does, because their whole life was shared in music.
1: Yes.
0: And the music itself means something to us, because say you love a song when you first met your mm-hmm. partner, and that means something, or you lost something and that song came on the radio and it meant something. And it does the same thing for so many people. Music is universal.
1: Yep.
0: It really, really is. And it means so much. And then for them, even you were telling me about this for the Kacey Musgraves deal when she was at the thing. You got to tell people how you said she has to write the song, record the song.
1: Yeah, that people told her she's so brave to be able to do what she does, to put her feelings in those words and then to share it with everybody. They're very courageous to do that, because everyone is very judgmental. You know, we try not to be, but everyone is, and they put it all out there on display.
0: Yep.
1: And Dolly did that.
0: Yep.
1: And some of her biggest hits she wrote in the shortest amount of time, too.
0: Yep.
1: It's courageous for what they do.
0: Yep. And they have to write the song. They have to come up with the idea.
1: Yep.
0: Or share a life experience, write the song, record the song. Well, find somebody that will accept it, record it, and then, you know, shove it out the radio. And then you have to tour now.
1: Yes.
0: Because you don't make any money selling your music.
1: No.
0: You make your money in a concert and your merchandise.
1: Yes.
0: That's what you do. So you have to do all of that. You have to be strong enough, brave enough, courageous enough, good enough to get in front of 90,000 people.
1: Yes, and to sing.
0: And to sing that song, remember the words,
1: right.
0: Encourage your band to stay with you, stay on time, stay everything. So much goes into it. So when
1: yes.
0: you're looking at a ticket price of, you know, we used to pay $40 to see somebody back in the day, like a big name.
1: Mm-hmm.
0: And now it's like $900. Think about all the musicians, all the road crew, all the everything that needs to get paid out of that money.
1: Yes.
0: And they probably get a small, small percentage.
1: Mm-hmm.
0: You know, same thing when they're talking about Howard Stern's contract, $500 million. Okay, well, he has to pay all of his employees. He has to do all of those things. It's not just for him to sit there. You
1: right.
0: know what I mean?
1: Yes,
0: so
1: yes.
0: A lot of that goes into it. And I know ticket prices are stupid. I know that.
1: Mm-hmm.
0: But when you look at it like that and you appreciate the artist and that's your bucket list, you give her. I saw three things on the news. My mom said, save for me, she knew I would love it. People that were touched by Dolly Parton, you know, even just a bucket list, she FaceTimed him. And he had terminal cancer, and I forget what the other circumstances were for the other ones, but just having that touch, and for her to just touch someone's life like that, it's unbelievable.
1: Mm-hmm.
0: And, you know, still ready to watch some more. The other thing, her films.
1: Yes,
0: I gotta find.
1: Films.
0: Do you know what Steel Magnolias is streaming on?
1: Netflix, maybe.
0: Is it?
1: I think I've seen it on Netflix, and I think it might be on Prime.
0: Okay.
1: Yeah.
0: All right. Now, what else? What other movies?
1: Nine to Five.
0: Best Little Whorehouse in Texas.
1: Yes.
0: Was she in Fried Green Tomatoes or no?
1: No.
0: Okay. All right. So Steel Magnolias mm-hmm. is the big one.
1: Hi.
0: All right.
1: Straight Talk. Oh, she was also with Sylvester Stallone. Yes.
0: Yes. I'm hoping that Sylvester is well.
1: I know.
0: It's scary for us to hear about Tim Curry and Dolly Parton on the same day at the same age. And you know how people are with numbers and things like that. And, you know, it's like, wow.
1: Yeah, and people can't believe, like, even with Hayden Panettiere, she played in this series a country queen.
0: Yeah.
1: And then she passed. And then we lost the real country queen.
0: Yep. Wow.
1: Yeah.
0: All right, so Goosebumps.
1: Yes.
0: Okay, so I will leave you now. We're going to go check out that auction, Mohawk auction. Again, there is a Mohawk auction happening right now. It's at Gunungatalio, Lifting Their Minds Project, hosting a Mohawk auction at MCA Health Facility Lobby today, 9 a.m. to 3 p.m. She's still looking for volunteers. If someone can help her sell tickets today, she'd appreciate that. And the funds will be directed toward the rental costs for the Coming Home Project, a family and community-led hospice for those who cannot return home to pass away but want to be with their loved ones. And somebody just sent me a beautiful picture of their hibiscus that bloomed today.
1: Mm.
0: Look at that. That is gorgeous. Thank you so much, my auntie. I love all of her flowers and her arrangements and her special things she has in her yard and on her porch. And, of course,

0: hibiscus today. That is beautiful. Thank you for sharing that. That's awesome. All right, so we'll leave you with some artists from then, now, and forever. Thank you very much, True Cut Lawn Care, for sponsoring Things That Make You Go Wet. And 343-370-5504. All right, everybody, have a great rest of the day. And Buck Wild, the Untaped Child, is in next. He will take care of you on your groovy midday show. And we'll be back tomorrow for a free format Friday.
1: Have a good day.
0: You too. Anna. From the heart of Buck Wazusti, CKON1FM. Have a great day, everybody.

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4: 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Announcement of election results. Business from the floor. Adjournment. There will be 2 seats open on the Board of Commissioners. An election will be held to fill 2 3-year terms. The Board of Commissioners' responsibilities. The Board of Commissioners provides oversight for the 97.3 CKNW radio station. They develop and ensure policies are followed. They also ensure financial transparency to the community of Akwesasne. The Akwesasne Communication Society is a working board. Board commissioners must participate in the operation of CKON Radio Bingo as a bingo counter, bingo runner, phone operator, or bingo ball machine operator. Commissioners will be compensated accordingly. If a community member is interested in submitting their name as a candidate for a commissioner seat on the Akwesasne Communication Society, please fill out an application at CKON Radio Station in Sibridges. All applications must be completed in person and signed, declaring candidacy. Applications will not be emailed. To qualify as a candidate, one must be at least 19 years of age and in possession of a Mohawk Nation Red Card, Mohawks of Akwesasne Certificate of Indian Status Card, or Sibridges Mohawk Tribal Identification Card. Applications will be taken Monday, August 31st, 2026, until Friday, September 11th, 2026, at 4 p.m. If needed, a voting station will be held from 11 a.m. to 5 p.m. on Monday, September 21st, 2026, at the Sibridges Mohawk Tribal Senior Center, Sunroom. Successful candidates will be contacted to be present at the annual general assembly, which will begin at 6 p.m. at the same location. If you have any questions, please contact Virginia Gowie Jacobs, office manager, 613-575-2100 or 518-358-3426. You can also email Gowie at CKONFM.com.
0: 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The Messina Artists Association, MAA, kicked off their oversized art show at the Messina Library with a reception with the artists and community. The show is open to the public through Thursday, September 3rd. 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

0: And taking a look at your weather forecast throughout Aquasusne and the surrounding areas. For today, chance of showers and thunderstorms out there this afternoon. Could be gusty at times with some heavy rain. 78 degrees Fahrenheit or 26 degrees Celsius. Looking at tonight, showers may continue. 60 degrees Fahrenheit or 16 degrees Celsius. For tomorrow, it's going to be partly sunny skies we have out there. 73 degrees Fahrenheit or 23 degrees Celsius. And tomorrow night, we can have some clear skies. 53 degrees Fahrenheit or 12 degrees Celsius. And that is your weather forecast for 97.3 CKON.
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12: Yeah, but what if I'm not good enough? What if the people out there listening decide that I'm not the one to do this? I am not the one that they want to hear. What do I do then? What happens if that happens? How do I... What am I gonna do? What am I gonna do? Why?
13: Cowards do that and that ain't you! You're better than that!

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You're live at local station. Here we are, baby. Yes, it is the Untamed Child Buck Wild right here for your groovy midday show on our thrilling Thursday. It's always awesome. Yes, it is. Of course, one more day for the weekend, our free format Friday. That's tomorrow. We have one more day, and then the weekend is upon us. I consider Friday as part of the weekend. I sure do. Everyone out there working away in my 8 to 4s, my 9 to 5s, thank you guys so much. Very much appreciated. If you have the day off, enjoy that day off. We talk about that weather and all kinds of good things going on. Of course, you got some back to school happening. Still got another week or so worth of summer for some of our young ones. So do enjoy it, just like this guitar solo. Yes, I did enjoy that. But back to school shoe gift card giveaway. We're doing that. And that's happening today, 5 p.m. to 7 p.m. at the Noah Lagoa Arena Pavilion. The Gonaga Recreation will be giving away a limited amount of gift cards to Aquas Asolona youth aged 3 and 18. Every youth must present with a status card. One card per youth cannot collect cards from both St. Regis and Gonaga Rec. Now, we're talking about those cards. Those are the gift cards right there, okay? No double dipping. We want to try and help out as many people as possible. So let's be cool with that. We'll start talking to movie night. We got that movie night coming up this weekend. We'll talk about that. It's all going on. Of course, the lovely Dolly Parton has left this earth and is now just jamming up in the afterlife. The amazing Tim Curry, another fantastic entertainer. Both of them are 80, and they're both just jamming in the afterworld now. Man, and they... Sometimes this world is just... Sometimes there are beings and elements and souls in this world that are just too good for this world. And there were definitely two of them, absolutely. Don't get me wrong, there's a lot of good in the world. We just kind of have to dig a little deeper to get to it sometimes. But we're going to do that. Yes, we are. Absolutely. There's your live at local station 97.3 CKON on the top. And with the tunage right here, thank you guys for tuning in. Enjoy your day today. Let's hop into a little something from the Rolling Stones. And this is Emotional Rescue. 97.3 CKON.

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1: Hey, Bubba, tell the guys come on, squid time.
2: Come and get it! Yeah!
3: Well, yeah, let's see what's going on for lunch right here throughout Aquasasne and the surrounding areas. Nice. So, is that time for your lunch counter? See what we got going on for some munchies, some mums right around town here. We're going to start off with Ruby's. Ruby's, our new favorite place to eat. We love Ruby's. Yes, we do. Yes, we do. Ruby's are located at 2587 Chateauguay Street right there in Fort Compton. If you wish to make an order, give them a call, 518-333-4039 or 518-358-0089. That is Ruby's. And let's see what they've got going on today on our Thursday, the 27th of August. Well, check this out. They got shepherd's pie. Oh, my goodness, for only $13. And it's just like Mama used to make, as long as she made good shepherd's pie. Okay, so it is that good right there. It's some seasoned ground beef. We have corn. We have creamy mashed potatoes served with a dinner roll and butter. There you go. That sounds like a good Thursday meal right there. Shepherd's pie, only $13 right there at Ruby's. And again, love Ruby's. Enjoy them out because they have a large menu as well. They have a very, very good, well-stocked menu. Now, some new things they have opening up at Ruby's. This is cool. I love this. This is going on right now for the month of August. So it's almost done. I got to get over there. Ruby's, okay, right there. Once again, 2587 Chateauguay Street. They have a pizza of the month, which is the chicken parmesan pizza. And then they have an appetizer of the month, which is the onion petals. And they have their very own homemade zesty petal sauce for that, for dipping. So there you go right there. That's happening at Ruby's. Once again, 2587 at Chateauguay Street, Fort Covington. So let's bring it on in town here a little bit. We're going to head on over to Bear's Den, main location. Right here in Aquasasne, Route 37. And at Bear's Den today, they have Indian hash with a side of corn and gravy for only $13. There you go right there. And then they also have a tomato mac soup going on today. Very, very nice. And, of course, again, Bear's Den, they have a wonderful menu as well. So definitely come on up and have a seat at the counter. Grab a booth, grab a table, and enjoy yourself for lunch right there at Bear's Den. Now, when you mention Bear's Den, got to mention Western Door, part of the Bear's Den family on the western portion of Aquasasne. And right there at Western Door, they have Papa John's Pizza. Awesome, man. Pizza, wings, and things. Covered. They got it. They also have Tim Hortons right there. Now, Tim Hortons, once again, more than just coffee and donuts. Tim Hortons has some delicious soup and sandwiches going on. They also have the delicious wraps. They have the Turkey Club sandwiches, which are delicious, and they're a good-sized sandwich, so you can enjoy that as well. And, of course, Bear's Den and Western Door, they have the fantastic stores with the snacky snacks, so you are covered right there. Bear's Den, over 70 years of serving Aquasasne and the surrounding areas. We're going to now look at the Twin Leaf stores, two wonderful locations, one right there in Fort Compton, one right here in Aquasasne, both on Route 37. And for today, we have our two Michigan dogs for only $8.95, and you have a choice of glazier or beef. And like I say, if it were me, and sometimes it has been me, I get one of each. Why not? Live life on the edge. Absolutely. Yeah, your mom and I used to parachute with a paper towel. Oh, yeah? Well, I had both the glazier and the beef hot dogs over there at Twin Leaf. It is awesome. Michigan Dog Day right there at Twin Leaf every Thursday. So enjoy that. Absolutely. Now, Twin Leaf right there, if you have the little rewards card, it definitely pays to use that rewards card. The rewards card is good for so much. Now, if you don't have one, simply sign up, and that they'll give it to you right there. That's it. Either Twin Leaf, either the one in Fort Covington, or the one right here in Aquasasne, and they can help you out. Whenever you're doing any kind of service over there at Twin Leaf, if you're getting gas, use the card. If you're getting groceries at the store, use the card. If you're sitting down and enjoying one of their delicious dishes at the restaurants, use the card. The card gets you points. The cards get you savings. The cards get you into all kinds of free stuff. It can't happen if you use that card. So right now, they've got the ADK Meltdown going on. This is grilled ham and turkey. This is with some Swiss cheese, coleslaw, and Thousand Islands dressing, all wrapped in a spinach tortilla for only $12.95. And it's at that price with that card. And then they also have their buffalo chicken egg rolls. That sounds scrumptious. Totally scrumptious, which is short for scrumptious. for some people in the audience. Scrumptious. And we got $8.95 for that right there. And that's going to be an egg roll filled with buffalo chicken, deep fried to perfection, served with ranch or blue cheese. So that is yours. So for only $8.95, if you got that little card. Now, here's the cool thing. You can go ahead and order that, then get your card, then get that great price for it. Absolutely. And that is Twin Leaf. Everything you need, plus a whole lot more. Now, right here in Akwesasne, the Twin Leaf Plaza, we have Drek Subs. Drek Subs been around forever, and they are awesome. Subs are good anytime, and nobody does it like Drek Subs. And for the rest of the month right here, you only got a few days for the rest of the month, but they have their featured subs going on. We have a pineapple chicken teriyaki. We also have a barbecued pork sub going on. And they even have a hot honey chicken going on as well. And this one I love, the Swicy Barbecue Chop Burger. Swicy. And that's a mixture of sweet and spicy. See what they did? Well, they did it, absolutely. They even have their featured appetizers happening. It's going to be jalapeno popper bites. And then we also have breaded pickle chips and Santa Fe chicken rolls, chicken egg rolls as well. So they got the fifth Santa Fe chicken egg rolls. And then they also have those beautiful buffalo chicken egg rolls. That's all happening right there at Twin Leaf and Drek Subs, making it happen just for you. We're now going to take a look at Shy's Place today. Hello, Shy's Place. 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And we're now going to take a look at Edith May Cafe. Edith May Cafe, man, nice little place located at 572 State Route 37 right here in Akwesasne. And today they have a creamy potato soup with cheese and garlic bread for only $6. You cannot beat that with a stick. That is awesome. Nice little hearty lunch going on today. That is the way you do it right there. 518-980-3510. And that is Edith May Cafe. All up in your face. And that's your lunch counter right here. So like I say, enjoy your lunch today. Have a great time with your lunch today. It's all about you, absolutely. So, but if you want to have lunch with family, awesome. You want to have lunch with friends, incredible. You will have lunch on your own, absolutely, and well-deserved. Enjoy your lunch today, and that is your lunch counter for 97.3 CKON.
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0: 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Let's get to that weather, shall we? I think we shall. This is back rated. That's so hot. So for your weather for today, yeah, we do have some rain on its way. Showers and thunderstorms today. That's coming in this afternoon. Now, it could be gusty at times with some heavy rain. Looking at 78 degrees Fahrenheit or 26 degrees Celsius. For tonight, rain may continue. 60 degrees Fahrenheit or 16 degrees Celsius. Looking at tomorrow now, it's going to be partly sunny out there. 73 degrees Fahrenheit or 23 degrees Celsius. And then for tomorrow night, clear skies as well. 53 degrees Fahrenheit or 12 degrees Celsius. And that is your weather forecast throughout Aquasasi and the surrounding areas. 97.3 CKON.
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0: And right now we're looking at 11:31 on the old timepiece. It is the Untamed Child Bakwao for your groovy midday show. Thank you guys so much for tuning in. Very much appreciated. Yes, before the commercial break, we had the Beatles on there. We love me do. Love the Beatles. Absolutely. Beatles are good anytime. Beatles are like Drex subs. It's just good anytime. It truly, truly is. The Beatles, for a short amount of time that they were together, the musical catalog that they constructed is absolutely second to none. Everybody, I'm talking everybody on this planet, even some of those, like, you know, you hear about those indigenous people, like say the Amazon, they find like an indigenous tribe there in the, that nobody's ever talked to, whatever, they have nothing, they know the Beatles. They'll come right out singing, "Help, I need somebody," whatever it is. It's cool, cool. I love that, though. Just love the Beatles. They're very, very cool. So, yes, absolutely. Let's enjoy our day today. And, again, do keep in mind, one more day till the weekend. We're looking at Friday tomorrow, and it's going to be a good one, absolutely. I do want to let you know that coming up on the 30th, Cedar View Golf Course is going to be the location. It's going to be happening Sunday, August 30th. It is Aquasasne Cancer Support Group Charity Golf Tournament. Registration is at 9 a.m., and the start time, tee-off, is 10 a.m. It's only $340 per team, and that's for a team of four. You'll receive a meal and gift bag, and that's included for all golfers, four person. And there's going to be a luck of the draw, and it's going to be very competitive, so they do appreciate that, absolutely. U.S. funds only. Only looking for U.S. funds right there for the golf, please. They do have prizes. They have a third place at $200, a second place at $300, and first place at $500. They even have a gorgeous door prize right there. It looks like one of those stone top type of grill. So that is going to be awesome. They have 50-50. They have a Mohawk auction. They got chicken meals for sale. They have closest to the pin, hole-in-one contest, $20 skin games. They even have a $5 mulligans going on, as well as a long,

as much as the as well as the longest drive. There we go. That's what I wanted to say. As the longest drive. So it's going to be a great tournament and for an amazing cause, of course. So, you know, when it comes to cancer, we all know somebody. Absolutely. The Akwesasne Cancer Support Group, a charity golf tournament that's happening the 30th right there at Cedar View Golf Course. So get out there and enjoy it. 97.3 CKON, your live and local station. Right here is a little something coming at you from Stevie Wonder.

0: 97.3, you get right there. A little Stevie Wonder right there. That is Superstition. And you know what? That was a thing. A little while ago, I tried to play a song. I Ain't Gonna Stand For It. And it did not sound like Stevie Wonder. It just didn't. But it was him. It was him from 1980. That was it. It was my mistake. I've never heard that song. And I thought we might have had it mislabeled here at CK. But you know what? It was him. It was totally him, and my mistake. I'm glad I learned something. Absolutely. 97.3 CKY, your live and local station. We are going to take a little bit of a break, a little pause for the cows. And, of course, we'll be right back right after this. 97.3 CKY.
1: The Akwesasne Communication Society will hold their annual general assembly Monday, September 21st, 2026 at 6 p.m. at the Sibridges Mohawk Tribe Senior Center. The Akwesasne Communication Society Annual General Assembly tentative agenda will be as follows. Opening. Introduction of the Akwesasne Communication Society Board of Commissioners. Approve minutes of 2025 Annual General Assembly. Presentation of 2025 Financial Review. Announcement of election results. Business from the floor. Adjournment. There will be two seats open on the Board of Commissioners. An election will be held to fill 2 3-year terms. The Board of Commissioners' responsibilities. The Board of Commissioners provides oversight for the 97.3 CKNW radio station. They develop and ensure policies are followed. They also ensure financial transparency to the community of Akwesasne. The Akwesasne Communication Society is a working board. Board commissioners must participate in the operation of CKON Radio Bingo as a bingo counter, bingo runner, phone operator, or bingo ball machine operator. Commissioners will be compensated accordingly. If a community member is interested in submitting their name as a candidate for a commissioner seat on the Akwesasne Communication Society, please fill out an application at CKON Radio Station in Sibridges. All applications must be completed in person and signed, declaring candidacy. Applications will not be emailed. To qualify as a candidate, one must be at least 19 years of age and in possession of a Mohawk Nation Red Card, Mohawks of Akwesasne Certificate of Indian Status Card, or Sibridges Mohawk Tribal Identification Card. Applications will be taken Monday, August 31st, 2026, until Friday, September 11th, 2026, at 4 p.m. If needed, a voting station will be held from 11 a.m. to 5 p.m. on Monday, September 21st, 2026, at the Sibridges Mohawk Tribal Senior Center, Sunroom. Successful candidates will be contacted to be present at the annual general assembly, which will begin at 6 p.m. at the same location. If you have any questions, please contact Virginia Gowie Jacobs, Office Manager, 613-575-2100 or 518-358-3426. You can also email Gowie at cknfm.com.
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0: 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We are looking at 11:44 right now in the AM, rolling up on that 12 o'clock mark. That is coming up here in just a little bit. Of course, at 12 o'clock, that's a classic lunch hour. And I hope we gave you some good ideas on the lunch counter. Later on today, we're also going to have our power play for today. That is on its way. So let's get ready for that as well. At this time, we're going to throw a very, very special dedication going out there. And this is going out in loving memory to Adua Day Mitchell. Today is the funeral for Adua, and definitely, you know, the best to the family. Absolutely, our prayers and thoughts are with everyone. And of course, to you, Adua, you know, so many people care about you, and this is a special day, absolutely. So I got this special request right here, a request going out, and this is from Cheryl. Here's a little something from Fleetwood Mac.

97.3 CKYN. Kind of a twofer of Wild Horses right there. Of course, we had the original by the Rolling Stones doing that one. And then that right there, that's a guy named Josh Krajicek. And he did that for America's Got Talent or X Factor or something like that. And it is absolutely stunning. It really, really is. And I was just telling one of our associates right here, I really enjoy that piece of music and I enjoy his version of it because, like I said, man, that can bring you to tears and it can also stop Niagara Falls from flowing. That is the power of music. Music is amazing. Music is an incredible time machine. Music can do so much for you. So never, ever forget that. Enjoy music. Enjoy live music. No matter what your music is, enjoy it absolutely just unconditionally. It's incredible. Gonna throw some Elvis up here. Then I got some news coming up here in just a tad. All kinds of good things. 97.3 CKYN.

0: Now this update from the Canadian Press. The Quebec provincial election campaign is officially underway and is expected to last 39 days. Premier Christine Fréchette triggered the start of the campaign after meeting with the province's lieutenant governor in Quebec City today. Voters are heading to the polls on October 5th. Canada-U.S. Trade Minister Dominic LeBlanc says Washington has confirmed Canada's language and culture protections won't be subject to further trade actions. LeBlanc says Ottawa is looking forward to further constructive U.S. clarification on other positions in constructing a potential trade agreement. Ottawa has removed seafood and fish from its list of U.S. products that will soon be tariffed. In a statement yesterday, Finance Canada didn't reveal specific details on why the move was made, but revealed they took feedback from Canadian industries. And a private Canadian firm has revealed plans to build an explosives factory in New Brunswick. The plant could double the amount of TNT produced each year by NATO countries. From the Canadian Press, I'm Don Mitchell.
1: Sagamakwasaste and the surrounding communities. I'm Ring Cook reporting from the CKL Wenet News Center. The Great New York State Fair opened up this week, and it will continue. We do have Indian Day, which is going to be coming up. That'll be a week from tomorrow, and we're looking at Alma Ransom and her call-out for veterans who had passed away since last Labor Day in 2025. So she did get names. What she needs now, I know we're getting down to the wire, but what she needs now is for people to contact her if they're going to be attending the event at the Indian Village, and that's going to be on Friday, September 4th. And I do have a list of veterans that I'd like to share with you right now. I don't want to catch anyone off guard. So if you have a loved one who was a veteran who passed since last September, they're likely on this list. So these are the veterans they would like to honor. And it's nothing major. Just you're going to go there and she will call out the veteran's name. And if she does have confirmation that there are family members or friends that are there to represent their late veteran, then she wants to announce their name and have them stand up just to be recognized. That's it. You don't have to go up on stage or do anything like that. But it's a great way to honor our veterans. And it's nice to do that where we have a lot of our First Nations brothers, sisters, cousins from across Turtle Island that are in the Indian Village for that special day at the New York State Fair. So the following veterans who have passed since last year that she gave me this week: Ray Pembleton, Richard Hearn, Kenneth Thompson, also Charles Jackson, Hollis White, Steve Arquette, Joanne Rayom, Frank Scott, Roy Pitts, Mel Felix, PJ Hearn, Richard Phillips. So those are the names that she gave me. If that is a veteran that you loved and has since passed on since September of last year, then they would love to have you in attendance on Friday, September 4th at the New York State Fair. So when Alma does her short ceremony, like I said, when she mentions the veteran, she will look up in the audience, and if she's got that information in front of her, she gets to announce for those loved ones to stand up and be recognized and honored in memory of their late veteran. All right, so please give her a call so that she can know that she has everything she needs for that day. So Alma Ransom can be reached at 386-576-7412, 386-576-7412. We've got a number of things that are happening for today here in Akwesasne as everyone continues to get ready for back to school. So first off, we do have our back to school shoe gift card giveaway. This is at the Otnomowlegoa Arena in the Arena Pavilion. And that's happening this evening, 5 to 7 p.m., sponsored by Gawinoga Recreation. They're giving away a limited amount of gift cards to Akwesasne youth ages 3 to 18. And every youth that gets a gift card must be present at this event with their status card. One card per youth. And you cannot collect cards from both Syringes Rec and Gowanoge Rec. They'll be sharing lists to make sure that that does not happen. We want to make sure that we help as many families as we can. No double dipping. They appreciate your assistance in that. So don't go to the island and then fly down St. Please don't do that. We have a lot of families that need the help. So we also have a back-to-school event in Syringes at Syringes Recreation. It's from 5 to 7 p.m. as well. And they're doing back-to-school care packages and shoe signups. Care packages for 6th grade to high schoolers. Lunch bags for early years. Shoe signups. There's a limited amount of each. This event is sponsored by Syringes Recreation. No holds, limited amount, first come, first serve. And again, that is sponsored by Syringes Recreation at Syringes Recreation this evening. Back to Cornwall Island we go for the Back to School giveaway sponsored by the Akwesaste Family Wellness Program. Everything you need for a bright start. And that's happening at the Otnomalagoa Arena this evening as well in the roundabout. So you'll look for Gowanoge Recreation doing their thing in the pavilion area. And then Akwesaste Family Wellness Program doing their thing in the roundabout at the Otnomalagoa Arena, 5 to 7 p.m. Now they have book bag and supply kits. Again, you have to provide your status card. 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Again, that is sponsored by Akwesaste Family Wellness Program, and that's tonight at the Otnomalagoa Arena, 5 to 7 p.m. there. And we also have a couple of other things that are happening today. We have an Addictions Resource Fair, and that's happening today from 2 to 6 p.m. at Gowanoge Recreation Center, featuring resource tables, community services, local area services, referrals, and essential information, interactive activities, door prizes, snacks, and light refreshments provided. Everyone is welcome to attend. 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Don't forget, Dr. Scott does his intakes for detox services, and he'll do that later this week, and that'll be for admission to Sahadi Hahalane Detox Center on Monday. So please call 613-932-5050. Also going on today, we have Lifting Their Minds Project. They're hosting a Mohawk auction at MCA Health Facility Lobby today, 9 a.m. to 3 p.m. And Diane Boots leads the Lifting Their Minds Project. She's looking for two volunteers to help sell tickets today as well. Funds raised will be directed toward the rental costs for the Coming Home Project, a family and community-led hospice for those who cannot return home to pass away, if those are their wishes. Diane Boots guides patients and their family members through the dying process by providing education, counseling, and hands-on training. 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So, again, that is happening at MCA today at Gunungkutsalio from 9 a.m. to 3 p.m. Fort Drum is going to be home to a nuclear reactor, the Army announced on Wednesday. The post is among five military installations chosen to host a micro reactor as part of the Army's Janus program. It will be the first reactor built in New York State since the 1980s. Fort Drum's selection comes after what the Army calls a rigorous process. The Janus program is designed to provide a secure and reliable energy source on military installations, ensuring critical defense operations remain secure and uninterrupted under any conditions. Westinghouse will build the Fort Drum reactor, which will generate under 20 megawatts and take up fewer than 5 acres of land. A large nuclear reactor generates around 1,000 megawatts. The micro-reactor planned for Fort Drum can integrate into the existing commercial grid without disrupting current land use, officials said. These are not anywhere near the sorts of sizes that you've seen with commercial nuclear reactors. And also, the safety area will be limited by the fence. So we're not worried about this taking up many acres, said Dr. Jeff Wakesman, Principal Deputy Assistant Secretary of the Army. The Army said Fort Drum will continue to power much of the post using electricity from National Grid. The Army said safety features built in systems that can automatically shut down the reactor in an emergency are included. Officials also said that nuclear waste will not be permanently stored at Fort Drum. The waste will remain on site only for a brief, federally mandated cool-down period before being transported to designated Department of Energy or National Laboratory facilities for long-term storage or recycling, officials said. The Janus program is funded for 5 years, officials said. There is a target date of September 30th, 2028, to have at least one micro-reactor capable of producing usable electricity on an Army installation. It was unclear when the Fort Drum reactor would go live. Other locations for reactors include Fort Bragg in North Carolina, Fort Campbell in Kentucky, Fort Hood in Texas, and Fort Benning in Georgia. Yawagoa to everyone who contributed to the wildfire relief donation drive in support of First Nations communities affected by the Northern Ontario wildfires. Thanks to the generosity of our community, the donations were successfully delivered last Wednesday to Namegusis Agagan First Nation north of Thunder Bay. And we are incredibly grateful to everyone who donated essential supplies, clothing, food, personal care items, and other much-needed goods. Your generosity came together to provide meaningful support to a community during a very difficult time. On behalf of the Mohawk Council of Akwesaste, special Nyawagoa goes to the Seabridges Mohawk Tribe's Office of Emergency Management and Safety for generously providing their trailer to transport the donations and making the trip possible. Our community for coming together and donating such a tremendous amount of supplies. Your generosity and willingness to help demonstrated the strength of our community and our commitment to supporting others. Thank you to everyone who gave, helped organize, transported, sorted, packed, or supported this initiative in any way. Your kindness and generosity reached beyond our own community and provided support to our relatives in need. Nyawagoa for showing once again what is possible when we come together to help one another. You can log on to the MCA Facebook page, and they've shared that report and also some pictures as well. And taking a look at your local sports scene, we'll start off by congratulating our girls and our women, female lacrosse players who participated with the different playoffs and tournaments that happened in August. So for the U22 Carol Patterson Cup, that was in Whitby, Ontario, August 9th through the 15th, we have Team Quebec. And they won their game against First Nations on a score of 21-3 to open up their tournament play. And Layla Back was named player of the game. They fell to BC 18-4. Anastasia Terrence was player of the game. They lost to Alberta, and Jayla Thompson was player of the game. They fell to Ontario 16-3. Gemma Jacobs was named player of the game. And for their matchup against Manitoba, they fell 11-8. Talis Tarbell was player of the game for Team Quebec, and they won again against First Nations on a score of 15-3. Jorian Adams was named player of the game in that victory. And we'd like to congratulate Team Ontario, bronze medalist. Congratulations, London Lazor, who brought home the hardware. Halifax, August 11th through the 15th, Minor Box Nationals. For the U17 girls, Team Ontario, Callista Cree and Annie White. They are national champions. Congratulations. Calista Cree took MVP of the tournament. For the First Nations team, Rowan Point, as well as Brinley Roundpoint. For the U15 girls, Team Ontario, Claire Adams, a national silver medalist. Congratulations. Also a shout-out for First Nations, Kyra Lazor, Gananaluquas Beeson, also Harper Oaks, and they are the B Division champs. Congratulations there. For the U13 girls, Team Ontario, Joey Thompson, Kayslyn Terrance, they are the national silver medalist, bringing home the hardware there as well. Congratulations. And also for the U13 girls, we had First Nations team featuring Deo Sundate Jocko, Lillian Thompson Garo, and Lennon Leaf. Congratulations to our girls and our women, and they've come so far. Thank you very much, Nyawagoa, to everyone that has worked with our girls to play the sport of lacrosse, and look at the success we have already. We have so much talent here in Akwesaste. So thank you very much, especially to Cheyenne Lazor, for putting that report together for us. We really, really appreciate that. So congratulations to our girls and our women for their success they had this summer in the sport of lacrosse. One other sporting note, Akwesaste Cancer Support Group Charity Golf Tournament. It's happening at Cedar View Golf Club this Sunday. 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The cost is $340 per team of four. 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There'll be a nice door prize as well that looks like a beautiful Blackstone Grill. 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Prize-wise, cash prizes, third place, $200, second place, $300, first place, $500. 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They're looking at trying to find more hole sponsors, and the cost for a hole sponsor, I believe, is $200, and you would give them that money to sponsor a hole in the golf tournament, and they get a picture of your loved one, and they put together a nice graphic. They share it at the golf course, at the hole, and also they've been sharing them on social media for everybody to be able to see, because if you're not a golfer, you never see who's been honored and purchased those holes in memory of loved ones. So we get to see them with that Facebook post, which is really nice for those people that do not golf. They also have some room for a few more teams as well, so get a hold of April Seymour or anyone that is a member of the Akwesaste Cancer Support Group. That's their charity golf tournament happening this Sunday at Cedar View. That'll do it for news and sports to the hour. Akwesaste weather. Looks like we've got kind of an okay kind of day today. We will see scattered showers and thunderstorms, so do be prepared for that. We don't want you taken off guard. Partly sunny today. Other than that, 79 or 26. Overnight tonight, scattered showers and thunderstorms. Increasing clouds. Overnight low will go down to 59 or 15. Cloudy through mid-morning on Friday. Gradual clearing. And a high reaching 71 or 21. Great for MIR racing. On Saturday, sunshine, 24 or 73. Sunday, partly sunny, 40% chance of showers late day. But we'll take the partly sunny action on Sunday with a high reaching 77 or 25. Monday, partly sunny, 73 or 23. And for your radio bingo Tuesday, 50% chance of showers, partly sunny, and a high reaching 76 or 24.
2: 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It is the Untamed Child, Buck Wild, right here from Live and Local Station. Enjoying the day today, absolutely. Yeah, tell you what, man, we do have that weather on its way. We're going to talk about that here a little bit. I do have some possible showers and thunderstorms coming in this afternoon. But I do want to let you know right now, this is a nice special announcement right here. I want to let you know that the Ungui's Garden is ready to be picked. They're ready to be doing some picking over there at Ungui's Garden. They have string beans. They got potatoes, Roma tomatoes, and beefsteak tomatoes as well, peppers and cabbage, just to name a few things they have over there. It's happened the It looks like the Girona Dio location. That's where they're going to be. So, yeah, head on over there and see what they need help with, and you can get yourself some wonderful vegetables. And this is the best stuff right here, coming right from the ground and right here in Akwesasne, man. It's our little farmer's market type of thing. But they do their own thing. Ongwe's Garden. And they do an amazing job. A shout out to everyone there at Ongwe's Garden. And they're ready to be picked. So make your way over and make it happen for you. Definitely help them out. 97.3 CKY, we're going to hop into our power play right after this.
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1: Yes, it's now time for the Power Play. 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Absolutely. And, of course, just drop it off. You can drop it off right here. The proud sponsors for the Power Play, Three Sisters Program, Hummingbird, Gibson Tobacco, Gunawage Mohawk Bingo, Sovereign Cannabis Co., Smokers Warehouse, and Twin Leaf Stores, the proud sponsors for the Power Play. And today's Power Play list, Tammy Summers. Well, Tammy Summers right there. Thank you so much for throwing us this list. We do appreciate it. And because I'm playing your list today, that means at the end of the month, which is coming up here very shortly, you're going to get a chance to win $97.30 Canadian, courtesy of 97.3 CKON. It is that easy. We're going to hop right into it. Start off with a little something from Mr. Chris Stapleton, and this is Bad As I Used to Be. 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

check in that weather forecast for today. We have a chance of some showers and thunderstorms this afternoon. It could be gusty at times, 78 degrees Fahrenheit or 26 degrees Celsius. For tonight, rain showers may continue, 60 degrees Fahrenheit or 16 degrees Celsius. Looking at tomorrow now, it's going to be partly sunny out there with 73 degrees Fahrenheit or 23 degrees Celsius. And then for tomorrow night, we got clear skies, 53 degrees Fahrenheit or 12 degrees Celsius. And that is your weather forecast for 97.3 CKON, home of your power play. 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
1: 973 CKN right there. If I was your boyfriend, and probably a lot of restraining orders and stuff. Am I right? Yeah, you know. 973 CKN. We're right here in the power play, and right there, a little Justin Bieber heading out on the power play. Not exactly the power play song we wanted, but the other song kind of had some bad words in there. Like I say, whenever you send us a list of songs, we do ask that they do have clean lyrics, okay? Need to have the clean lyrics right there. I do want to let you know we got movie night coming up. It's free admission, one free drink, and one free popcorn. Stand By Me is the movie, and that's going to be happening tomorrow, Saturday, August 29th, right there at the Port Theater. The doors open at 3:15, and the movie starts at 4 p.m. at the Port Theater. It is going to be a good one. And this is courtesy of the Gonoge Recreation Society, Recreation Committee. So thank you guys so much, Nyawagoa. And yeah, make sure you bring your ID there with you and come on in there and have a fantastic time at the movies. Free admission, one free drink, and one free popcorn. It is movie night right there at the Port Theater. Once again, doors open at 3:15. Movie starts at 4 p.m. Stand By Me, courtesy of the Gonoge Recreation Committee. Thank you guys so much. We're going to hop back right into our power play here in just a moment. More of your power play on its way. It is your live and local station. What we're going to do now is we'll take a little bit of a commercial break, just a little pause for the calls. That is how we're going to do it. And we'll be back right after this. We got our sponsors right here, of course, the proud sponsors for the power play. 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

97.3 CKM right there. Look, Cody Johnson, and that is The Fall. Time right now, we are looking at 12:51, and we are in the power play. Once again, Tammy Summers. Thank you so much, Tammy Summers, for giving us this fantastic list. And yes, if you too want to get in the power play, put that list of songs together, 10 songs or so with clean lyrics, and just send it to frontdesk@cknfm.com and give us a list right there. Or you can hop on our Facebook page, Team CKON, and give us a list right there. Or simply just drop it off right here at CKON Studios. We would love to see it. Absolutely. We have a back to school going on. These are care packages and shoe signups. This is awesome. This is happening tomorrow. It's going to be from 5 p.m. To 7 p.m. at the St. Regis Rec right here in Ganado. So this is awesome. I love this right here. There's a care package, and this is for 6th grade to high schoolers. They also have lunch bags for early years, and then they have shoe signups as well, limited amount of each. Event sponsored by the St. Regis Rec. Nice job, guys. Fantastic. Limited amount, first come, first serve. And once again, they're doing the same thing at the Gonoge Recreation Center during that same time. So we appreciate no double dipping, as it were, okay? No double dipping, because we want to give everybody a chance and help out as many people as we can. That is going on right now, the 27th. That is today, from 5 p.m. till 7 p.m. And this is going to be at the St. Regis Recreation. Nice job, guys. Fantastic. Here we are in the Power Play, the proud sponsors for the Power Play, Three Sisters Program, Hummingbird Gifts and Tobacco, Gunawage Mohawk Bingo, Sovereign Cannabis Co., Smoker's Warehouse, and Twin Leaf Stores are proud sponsors for the Power Play. Right now, here's a little something from Mr. Morgan Wallen. I'm the problem. 97.3 CKON, the Power Play.

buddy. 97.3 CKON, let's go. Time's a wasting. Time right now, I've got 101 right out there, absolutely. And I got one more right here for your power play. Here's a little something from Kane Brown on the power play, and this is Woman. 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

0: 97.3, see Ken right there, Kane Brown, talking about that woman, and she got a man. Well, that is it for the Power Play for today. Once again, Tammy Summers, thank you so much for this amazing list. Absolutely appreciate it. And yes, at the end of the month, you get to go into that draw for $97.30 Canadian, courtesy of 97.3 CKON, just for simply submitting a Power Play. 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And that is how we do the Power Play. 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Three Sisters Program, Hummingbird Gifts and Tobacco, Gunawage Mohawk Bingo, Sovereign Cannabis Co., Smoker's Warehouse, and Twin Leaf Stores. 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
1: The Akwesasne Communication Society will hold their annual general assembly Monday, September 21st, 2026 at 6 p.m. at the Sibridges Mohawk Tribe Senior Center. The Akwesasne Communication Society annual general assembly tentative agenda will be as follows. Opening. Introduction of the Akwesasne Communication Society Board of Commissioners. Approve minutes of 2025 annual general assembly. Presentation of 2025 financial review, announcement of election results, business from the floor, adjournment. There will be two seats open on the Board of Commissioners. An election will be held to fill 2 3-year terms. The Board of Commissioners' responsibilities. The Board of Commissioners provides oversight for the 97.3 CKON radio station. They develop and ensure policies are followed. They also ensure financial transparency to the community of Akwesasne. The Akwesasne Communication Society is a working board. Board commissioners must participate in the operation of CKON Radio Bingo as a bingo counter, bingo runner, phone operator, or bingo ball machine operator. Commissioners will be compensated accordingly. If a community member is interested in submitting their name as a candidate for a commissioner seat on the Akwesasne Communication Society, please fill out an application at CKON Radio Station in Sibridges. All applications must be completed in person and signed, declaring candidacy. Applications will not be emailed. To qualify as a candidate, one must be at least 19 years of age and in possession of a Mohawk Nation Red Card, Mohawks of Akwesasne Certificate of Indian Status Card, or Sibridges Mohawk Tribal Identification Card. Applications will be taken Monday, August 31st, 2026, until Friday, September 11th, 2026, at 4 p.m. If needed, a voting station will be held from 11 a.m. to 5 p.m. on Monday, September 21st, 2026. At the Sibridges Mohawk Tribal Senior Center, Sunroom. Successful candidates will be contacted to be present at the annual General Assembly.

0: for the season until the last week of October 2026. 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We hope to see y'all here at the Great Adirondack Corn Maze, Tucker Farms, 112 Hobart Road, Gabriel's, New York, 12939. 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

Yes, it's not time for that buzz on entertainment. We talk about the Poor Theater. See what's going on at the Poor Theater. Like I say, support the port, support the port. The Port Theater, 132 Montreal Road, right there in Cornwall. Good day to Nick Sylvain, Larry Sylvain, the entire Sylvain family. Nancy, I hope you're doing well. I hope you're doing good as well. I hope you're doing very, very well, all of you. And again, thank you so much for being so cool. Absolutely. Love the Port Theater. You got to check it out, folks. Well, let's see what's going on at the Port Theater. Going on today, right at 1:30, if you got the family's not doing anything, if the family's not doing anything, you may want to check this out. Toy Story 5 is going to be at the Port Theater. It's going to be playing today at 1:30. So get the family together. Go check that out. Still a little bit of summer out there left. Starting August 28th, tomorrow, Friday. And this one's going to be going for a little while. This will be going up until September 7th. It is the Minions and Monsters movie. The Minions. We all know the Minions, those little yellow dudes. Minions and Monsters movie right there at the Poor Theater. Different show times, 1:30 p.m. and 4 p.m. Please check the Poor Theater Facebook page for the specific times for that one. Monsters and Minions going on until September 7th, live at the Port Theater. Good one. This Saturday at 1:30 p.m., it is Stand By Me, the 40th anniversary special viewing. 40 years of Stand By Me. That is incredible. Get together right there at Port Theater. That is a good one. Looking at September now, September 6th, a Sunday. That's going to be 6:30 p.m., Operation Make Cornwall Laugh. It is a comedy show right there at the Port Theater. Stand-up comedy night at the Port Theater. Operation Make Cornwall Laugh. Sunday, 6:30 p.m. September 6th. There we go. A lot of sixes there. So Sunday, September 6th at 6:30 p.m. Make Cornwall Laugh right there at the Port Theater. Coming in September 19th, Persuasion will be in town. A tribute to Santana. At 7 p.m., that's going to be a good one right there. Of course, Santana music. We all love Santana music. Besides Santana himself, nobody brings it like Persuasion. The tribute to Santana live at the Port Theater, September 19th at 7 p.m. Looking at October 29th at 7 p.m., Old Friends, the songs of Simon and Garfunkel. Simon and Garfunkel, that amazing singer-songwriter duo. From the late 60s into the 70s and into the 80s. Big songs, absolutely huge songs. Old Friends, the songs of Simon and Garfunkel at the Port Theater, October 29th, 7 p.m. This is something right here. This just came in. October 31st, Halloween. 7 p.m. It is a Skeleta. The Ghost Experience. Tribute to Ghost. The amazing band Ghost. Absolutely incredible. Well, they have a fantastic tribute band called Skeleta. The Ghost Experience. That is going to be absolutely huge, man. That's a good one. We'll play some Ghost for you here in just a little bit. That's going to be at the Port Theater, October 31st, 7 p.m. The door is open. Skeleta, the Ghost Experience, tribute to Ghost. And that is your Buzz on Showbiz right here for 97.3 CKLN. Once again, thank you to the Port Theater. If you wish to get tickets for these shows, you can head on over to Melody Music right there on Pitt Street, as well as Bud's Records and Cool Things on Pitt Street as well. Or just zip on over to the Port Theater, 132 Montreal Road. 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Gary!

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I do want to let you know right here going on, there is a chicken dinner to benefit Eileen Thomas, who was hospitalized after complications stemming from a surgery that are still available at 37 West. 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Absolutely. We're going to check that weather out for you. See what's going on weather-wise throughout Aquasessna and the surrounding areas. We come back, I got a little meatloaf on deck, 97.3 CKON. Checking on your weather forecast for today. We got some showers or thunderstorms this afternoon. It could be gusty at times, 78 degrees Fahrenheit or 26 degrees Celsius. For tonight, rain showers may continue, 60 degrees Fahrenheit or 16 degrees Celsius. Checking on tomorrow now, partly sunny skies out there, 73 degrees Fahrenheit or 23 degrees Celsius. And then for tomorrow night, we got some clear skies, 53 degrees Fahrenheit or 12 degrees Celsius. And that is your weather forecast for 97.3 CKON. 97.3.

0: 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Follow along every day to increase your vocabulary. 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Catoni zalaga da guasa so what the wins is wawana. Things you use at school. Jida when you stuck where you'd start soon. Jida when you stuck where you'd start soon. Backpack. You'd get dakwa gayale. You'd get dakwa gayale. Board to write on. 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Yusedakwa. 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Paper or book. Gahyadusala. 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Ohyadunkwa. 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Adequala. 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Yohnehtale yelatna daktakwa. 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Now a joskwa gat tahala se. 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I saw a way a dehta.
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That's going to be my intro music. Yes, it is. Yes, it is. Of course, we have a Gonna Get Hot radio show that is on its way right here from 97.3 CKON, your live and local station. Again, every Thursday, we have the Gonna Get Hot radio show with an encore presentation of that show that happens on Sundays at 12 p.m. So definitely do be listening for that. Right now, here's a little something from Mr. David Bowie, heading out on request. A little Jane Dreamin'.

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0: 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So without further ado, welcome to the All Gunya Geha Radio Show. Gentlemen. I love a Billy's air. Yeah, we're going good to go.
1: Just start talking.
2: Okay. I can't even hear. Atin. To. Achkega. Gagwayanya. Billy. He's in.
3: There's no music or anything playing. They just have to start talking. We just did the intro.
2: Okay, now we got it. Yeah. Oh, no. Yeah. Totally. He's here.
4: That's square.
3: Just start talking.
4: Hold on. I know which one. The wire. That is the one. Okay. That's enough.
2: I think we're good. Mm-hmm. 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
4: Yeah, I didn't look at your own, which is not our seal. 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
0: 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What got to a chirax here that got and do a gano or a door, I did your door.
2: No, we get the wheel on you. I got a list at you in yards and everything.
0: I was like, I'm going to go to the house.
1: Nigga, quit the gajago, not to know, not at the camp.
0: Was a dog, she was a girl. 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

0: Weather. Here's your forecast. We'll see some sun and clouds with a chance of showers and thunderstorms, especially this afternoon. The high will reach near 79 degrees Fahrenheit or 26 degrees Celsius. Tonight, there's still a chance of a shower or thunderstorm early, then skies will begin to clear. Low will be around 60 degrees Fahrenheit or 15 degrees Celsius. Tomorrow, it'll be mostly cloudy and a little cooler with a low near 70 degrees Fahrenheit or 21 degrees Celsius. Tomorrow night, skies will clear out with the low of 49 degrees Fahrenheit or 10 degrees Celsius. And looking ahead to Saturday, it's shaping up to be a nice one, partly sunny with a high near 75 degrees Fahrenheit or 24 degrees Celsius. That's your latest forecast for Aquasesta and the surrounding area under partly cloudy skies. It's currently 74 degrees Fahrenheit, 23 Celsius.
1: 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The St. Regis Maui Tribe is offering the following employment opportunities. RN/LPN for the clinic, an administrative assistant for the business office, a business office specialist for the health services, RN/behavioral health for mental health, a health promotion and planning program manager, a community health representative for the clinic, a CPS caseworker for adult child protective services, and a caregiver support case manager for the Office of the Aging. You can find a complete list of open positions at the St. Regis Smog Tribe's website at srmt-nsn.gov/employment. The Mohawk Council of Aquasesta offers the following employment opportunities for ACFS, a cultural specialist, 3 case aides, family support worker, resource development worker, and a traditional support worker. 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

We were both too tired to sleep, so we took turns staring out the window at the darkness. The boredom overtook us.

0: It's your live and local station, 97.3 CKON. That is Kenny Rogers with The Gambler. Also before that was Sammy Kershaw with She Don't Know She's Beautiful. It is 3:11. Hot Squeeze Sego, how you doing? I'm Kevin with you here. And I want to let you know we got music on the way from Jake Owen, Ella Langley, also Kane Brown coming up as well. And you got kids heading back to school. There's free care packages, lunch bags, and shoe signups happening today. I've got details coming up for you as well. Right now, it's Cody Johnson. Here's Horseback on your live and local station from the heart of Aquasasne. 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
1: He's a ranch hand in a pinch, man. Hotter than the red on the cattle brand. Cause she's a gold digger with a quick trigger. A cast iron skillet swinging lid flipper.

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So after about a month of Jim Beam and that old cowboy

0: It's your live and local station, 97.3 CKON. That is Cole Swindle with Drink a Bye. Also, Mark Wills in there, too, with 19-something. Hut Squeeze, Sego, good afternoon. You're on the afternoon drive. And I'm Kevin with you here. Now, if you've got kids heading back to school, here's something happening today at the St. Regis Recreation from 5 until 7 p.m. They'll be holding sign-ups for the back-to-school care packages and shoes. They're going to be available. 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There's only a limited amount of shoes and supplies available, so it's first come, first serve. Again, that's happening today, 5 to 7 at the St. Regis Recreation, and that is sponsored by the St. Regis Recreation. 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
1: The Akwesasne Communication Society will hold their annual general assembly Monday, September 21st, 2026 at 6 p.m. at the St. Regis Mohawk Tribe Senior Center. The Akwesasne Communication Society Annual General Assembly tentative agenda will be as follows. 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Introduction of the Akwesasne Communication Society Board of Commissioners. Approve minutes of 2025 Annual General Assembly. Presentation of 2025 Financial Review. Announcement of election results. Business from the floor. Adjournment. There will be two seats open on the Board of Commissioners. An election will be held to fill 2 3-year terms. The Board of Commissioners' responsibilities. The Board of Commissioners provides oversight for the 97.3 CKON radio station. They develop and ensure policies are followed. They also ensure financial transparency to the community of Akwesasne. The Akwesasne Communication Society is a working board. Board commissioners must participate in the operation of CKON Radio Bingo as a bingo counter, bingo runner, phone operator, or bingo ball machine operator. Commissioners will be compensated accordingly. If a community member is interested in submitting their name as a candidate for a commissioner seat on the Akwesasne Communication Society, please fill out an application at CKON Radio Station in St. Regis. All applications must be completed in person and signed, declaring candidacy. Applications will not be emailed. To qualify as a candidate, one must be at least 19 years of age and in possession of a Mohawk Nation Red Card, Mohawks of Akwesasne Certificate of Indian Status Card, or St. Regis Mohawk Tribal Identification Card. Applications will be taken Monday, August 31st, 2026, until Friday, September 11th, 2026, at 4 p.m. If needed, a voting station will be held from 11 a.m. to 5 p.m. on Monday, September 21st, 2026, at the St. Regis Mohawk Tribal Senior Center, Sunroom. Successful candidates will be contacted to be present at the annual general assembly, which will begin at 6 p.m. at the same location. If you have any questions, please contact Virginia Gowie Jacobs, Office Manager, 613-575-2100 or 518-358-3426. You can also email Gowie at cknfm.com.
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We'll see some sun and clouds with a chance of showers and thunderstorms, especially this afternoon. High near 79 degrees Fahrenheit, 26 degrees Celsius. There's still a chance of a shower or thunderstorm early then. Skies will become clear, low around 60 degrees Fahrenheit, 15 degrees Celsius. Then tomorrow, it's mostly cloudy, little cooler, 70 degrees Fahrenheit, 21 degrees Celsius. And then tomorrow night, skies will clear out, low around 49 degrees Fahrenheit, 10 degrees Celsius. Then looking ahead to Saturday, shaping out to be a nice one, partly sunny, high near 75 degrees Fahrenheit, 24 degrees Celsius. That's your latest forecast for Aquasesta and the surrounding area. It's at 333, currently 74 degrees Fahrenheit, that's 23 Celsius. 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

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That is Deanna Carter, and that is You Still Shake Me. Dan and Shay in there, too, with Bigger Houses. It's 3:39, Hut Squeeze. Sago, good afternoon. I'm Kevin with you here, and I'd like to let you know that movie night is coming this Saturday. Catch the classic Stand By Me at the Port Theater in Cornwall. 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But first, it's Zach Top. Here's South of Sanity, 97.3 CKON.

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6: 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Here's Clay Walker, If I Could Make a Living Out of Loving You on CKON.

Hots Farm was a place to go. Load a truck up, hit the dirt road. Chomp the barbed wire, spread the word. Light the bonfire and call the girls. King and the Can and the Marlboro Man. Jack and Jim were a few good men. Where you learn how to kiss and cuss and fight too. Better watch out for the boys in blue. In all this small town, he said, she said. Ain't it funny how rumors spread like I know something y'all don't know. Man, that talk is getting old. You better mind your business, man. Watch your mouth. For I have to knock that loud mouth out. I'm tired of talking, man. Y'all ain't listening to no dirt.

0: Now this update from the Canadian Press. U.S. President Donald Trump has signed an executive order to rename Lake Ontario as Lake America. It updates the lake's name in the U.S. Geographic Naming Service, but Trump cannot force Canada to use his preferred name. Finance Minister François-Philippe Champagne is defending the federal government backtracking on retaliatory tariffs against imports of American seafood and fish. Champagne says the government listened to Canadians' concerns about the countermeasures. Rescue teams and military helicopters are continuing searches for hundreds of missing people along the border between Nepal and China. Foreign Affairs Minister Anita Anand says that includes 30 Canadians and permanent residents now reported missing. The leaders of Quebec's main political parties have begun campaigning across the province ahead of an election October 5th. The U.S. trade war and President Donald Trump's administration are expected to loom large in the campaign. From the Canadian Press, I'm Jason White.
1: Segwit was us, and the rest of the Seaway Valley. My name's Joshua with your CKON News Update. MCA's Mental Health and Wellness Addictions Resource Fair is taking place tonight. That's until 6 p.m. at the Gowanoga Recreation Center. You can find resource and information tables for community services and local services, referrals and essential information with interactive activities. There will be door prizes and some snacks and light refreshments will be provided. You're all welcome to attend. A back-to-school giveaway is also taking place on Gowanoga tonight. That's until 7 p.m. at the Anoa'i Goa Arena. Youth ages 3 to 18 are invited to pick up school supply kits and book bags to help them start the new school year and get ready to learn. Supplies are limited on a first-come, first-served basis. Students must present their status card to receive supplies. 15 sheriffs across New York State, including sheriffs of Jefferson, Lewis, St. Lawrence, and Franklin counties, have filed a lawsuit challenging a state law blocking agreements between civil law enforcement agencies and federal immigration authorities. Filed through an attorney with the Federation for American Immigration Reform at the U.S. District Court in Albany, the suit seeks to block the newly passed state law that voided existing 287G agreements between local law enforcement and federal authorities. The law took effect on Tuesday, the same day the suit was filed. Alongside the four North Country agencies, sheriffs from Oswego, Wayne, Broome, Madison, Cattaraugus, Orange, Saratoga, Delaware, Fulton, Cayuga, and Rensselaer counties are also party to the suit. Not all of those counties have formal 287G agreements with the state. The state attorney general sent a letter to 12 law enforcement agencies last month demanding they terminate their agreements. And as of Tuesday, only Nassau and Rensselaer County Sheriff's Office have failed to respond to the letter with a plan to terminate their agreements. Jefferson, Franklin, and Lewis counties have not sought formal 287G agreements with any federal agencies, and St. Lawrence County was in the process of making such an agreement with Immigration and Customs Enforcement when the ban was passed. While Sheriff Patrick R. Engel did not return inquiries from the Watertown Daily Times on the topic, the agreement seems not to be moving forward any longer. This is the second challenge to the ban since it was signed into law by the governor earlier this year. The federal government has also challenged the law in court. The Federal Department of Justice requested a temporary injunction to block the enforcement of the agreement of the ban, but a federal judge ruled against the DOJ, arguing the ban does not impede federal immigration enforcement activities. Tupper Lakes Wild Center will host an evening with internationally acclaimed Danish recycle artist Thomas Dambo, creator of Trolls Save the Humans exhibit, for storytelling and conversation. This event will take place 6 p.m. Thursday, September 10th at Tupper Lake Bandshell at Flanders Park with a book signing to follow. The visit comes as the Wild Center celebrates the success of Trolls Save the Humans, an internationally touring exhibition that has welcomed record attendance to the museum throughout the summer. The exhibition features six of Dambo's larger-than-life troll sculptures hidden throughout the Wild Center's campus, each encouraging visitors to reconnect with nature while considering how their everyday choices affect the planet. Often described as the world's leading recycle artist, Dambo has created nearly 200 monumental troll sculptures across the globe, from dense forests and coastal landscapes to desert and urban parks. Each sculpture is built primarily from reclaimed wood and recycled materials, bringing new life to what others have thrown away. Gates open at Flanders Park at 5 p.m., with the program beginning at 6 p.m. Dambo will be available for a book signing following the talk, and the program will conclude at 8 p.m. Tickets are limited and cost $25 for reserved seating in the section near the stage, or $15 for lawn access. Children ages 4 and under are free. Fort Drum has been picked as one of five U.S. Army posts to host the Next Generation Nuclear Development Project. The Army will work with one of the oldest electricity companies in the world to build a modular nuclear microreactor. The announcement came on Wednesday that five Army posts would host a combined nine reactors, with each post paired with a different contractor from the nuclear industry. Fort Drum has been paired with Westinghouse Government Services, a nuclear-focused subsidiary of the 140-year-old Westinghouse Electric Company. The Fort Drum project will see one microreactor built. In a press briefing, Army officials said the projects, together named the Janus Program, are meant to provide reliable backup power to the posts that are hosting them, while also jumpstarting the domestic production of this new class of nuclear power installation. Other projects in the program will be built at Fort Bragg with Antares Nuclear, Fort Campbell, Kentucky with BWXT Advanced Technologies, in Fort Hood, Texas with General Atomics Electromagnetic Systems, and Fort Benning, Georgia with Radiant Industries. Four other Army posts were considered, with decisions on their futures not yet announced. At each post, the contracted company will bring its own staff while working with Army experts. They will build what's meant to be a standardized design for a microreactor capable of producing enough energy to sustain the base's critical operations in the case of power loss. The required size depends on the size of and technology used at the post, which is why some facilities will see as many as three microreactors installed. The Fort Drum project calls for one microreactor, as do Fort Hood and Fort Campbell's, while Fort Bragg and Fort Benning's will see three microreactors installed. The output of each design could vary depending on the company's designs, but generally range between 1 and 20 megawatts of capacity. These projects are exploratory in nature. No U.S. companies have a reliable, tested, and proven microreactor design available. Each contractor will be using the program to develop their existing designs and plans with a combined $2.2 billion in funding from the U.S. Department of Defense, spread between fiscal years 2027 to 2031. Dr. Jeff Waxman, Principal Deputy Assistant Secretary for Army Installations, Energy and the Environment, says the technology comes with significant improvements over nuclear reactors most Americans are familiar with, such as those operating in Oswego. Waxman says modular reactors like those the Army is having built are designed to be fail-safe, less risky, relying on smaller amounts of less volatile fuel, and far less intricate cooling systems. Once built, the reactors will be operated by the companies that built them and connected to the local electrical grid, with the Army buying power from them under a to-be-negotiated agreement. The Army is planning to have at least one project built in 2 years by September 2028. U.S. President Donald Trump signed an executive order today to change the name of Lake Ontario to Lake America as tensions with Canada worsen. Sitting near a map with the name Lake America over the body of water, Trump said Canada has been difficult to deal with, repeating unfounded claims the country was ripping off the United States. Trump first threatened to rename the body of water during an escalated war of words with Ontario Premier Doug Ford. The lake's name comes from the Huron Indigenous people's word, Onyadaleo, which means Lake of Shining Waters, and predates European settlement in the region. The province of Ontario, founded in 1867, took its name from the lake. Last year, Trump signed an executive order to change the name of the Gulf of Mexico to the Gulf of America. It only applies to U.S. federal documents and geographic services, but some online map services also made the change. The geographic controversy led to the White House removing the Associated Press from the certain duties covering the president after the news service did not use Gulf of America in its reporting. The Associated Press took the White House to court in a dust-up that led to Press Secretary Caroline Leavitt ripping many authorities away from the White House Correspondents Association, an organization of journalists who cover the president. Turning to sports, we have this report from CKON's Reen Cook.
2: We'll start off by congratulating our girls and our women, female lacrosse players who participated with the different playoffs and tournaments that happened in August. So for the U22 Carol Patterson Cup, that was in Whitby, Ontario, August 9th through the 15th. We have Team Quebec, and they won their game against First Nations on a score of 21-3 to open up their tournament play. And Layla Back was named player of the game. They fell to BC 18-4. Anastasia Terrence was player of the game. They lost to Alberta, and Jayla Thompson was player of the game. They fell to Ontario 16-3. Gemma Jacobs was named player of the game. And for their matchup against Manitoba, they fell 11-8. Talis Tarbell was player of the game for Team Quebec, and they won again against First Nations on a score of 15-3. Jorian Adams was named player of the game in that victory. and would like to congratulate Team Ontario bronze medalist. Congratulations, London Lazor, who brought home the hardware. Halifax, August 11th through the 15th, Minor Box Nationals for the U-17 girls, Team Ontario, Callista Cree and Annie White. They are national champions. Congratulations. Callista Cree took MVP of the tournament. For the First Nations team, Rowan Point, as well as Brindley Roundpoint. For the U-15 girls, Team Ontario, Claire Adams, a national silver medalist. Congratulations. Also a shout-out for First Nations, Kyra Lazor, Gananaluquas Beeson, also Harper Oaks, and they are the B Division champs. Congratulations there. For the U-13 girls, Team Ontario, Joey Thompson, Kaislyn Terrance, they are the national silver medalist, bringing home the hardware there as well. Congratulations. And also for the U-13 girls, we had First Nations team featuring Deo Sundate Jocko, Lillian Thompson Garo, and Lennon Leaf. Congratulations to our girls and our women, and they've come so far. Thank you very much, Niawagoa, to everyone that has worked with our girls to play the sport of lacrosse, and look at the success we have. Already, we have so much talent here in Aquasasta. So thank you very much, especially to Cheyenne Lazor for putting that report together for us. We really, really appreciate that. So congratulations to our girls and our women for their success they had this summer in the sport of lacrosse.
1: That's your news and sports for the hour. For CKON, I'm Joshua Sargent reporting. Aquasasta weather. You'll see a chance of showers and thunder tonight. Increasing clouds, a low of 59, that's 15. Southwest wind, 6 to 9 miles per hour. Chance of precipitation at 30%. Cloudy tomorrow morning, gradually clearing. A high of 72, that's 22. Mostly clear tomorrow night, a low of 49 or 9 degrees. On Saturday, sunny with a high of 76, that's 24. And that's your forecast from your live and local station.

97.3 CKUN. It is your live and local station. And that is Graylin James. That's Water at a Wedding. Also, before that, we heard from Luke Bryan with Drink a Beer. It is a 418 Hut Squeeze Sago. How you doing? I'm Kevin with you here. Coming up, music on the way from Hardy. Also, Johnny Cash and Carrie Underwood coming up. Plus, back to school goodies are up for grabs today. Yes, they are. In two locations, but you can only pick one. I'll tell you all about it coming up as well. Right now, it's Jake Owen. Here's Barefoot Blue Jean Night, 97.3 CKON. Boom.

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0: A thunderstorm are possible early with clouds moving in, low around 60 degrees Fahrenheit, 15 degrees Celsius. And then tomorrow, Friday, it'll be mostly cloudy, less humid with a high near 70 degrees Fahrenheit, 21 degrees Celsius. Tomorrow night, skies will clear out and it'll be cooler with a low around 49 degrees Fahrenheit, 10 degrees Celsius. And looking ahead to Saturday, it's going to be a great start to the weekend. Partly sunny with a high near 75 degrees Fahrenheit, 24 degrees Celsius. That's your latest forecast for Aquasusta and the surrounding area. It is a 4:33, and we are currently sitting at a temperature of 76 degrees Fahrenheit, 24 Celsius. 97.3 CKON.
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